0: 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Hatfield, Mena.
1: I'm Stephanie Officer. President Trump reversing course when it comes to his threats of bombing Iran. Earlier today, he had a softer tone when responding to reporters about the negotiation process to end the months-long conflict. Mr. Trump now insisting the diplomacy Vice President Vance is leading will prevent any escalation in the Strait of Hormuz, saying the U.S. naval blockade was more effective.
2: I think the blockade was more impactful than dropping bombs, if you want to know the truth. It was, like I said, they call it the steel wall. Nobody got through. Not one ship got through, able to go to Iran. They got through if we wanted them to go through.
1: Terrifying moment in Illinois earlier today after a home explosion in Dixon left one person seriously injured with burns to the face and legs. Dixon's Deputy Fire Chief Adam Arnold says they detected high gas readings.
3: Crews did continue to find gas readings further and further down the street, so that's when we decided to make the move to evacuate the entire neighborhood and relocate residents.
1: This is ABC News.
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23: Weather forecast, partly cloudy with chance of rain and thunderstorms, low in the upper 60s. Partly sunny, rain likely a few thunderstorms tomorrow, high in the 80s, about a quarter to a half inch of rain. Mostly cloudy night, a chance of rain and thunderstorms Tuesday night, a low in the 70s. That's your weather forecast.
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0: South of Sanity. You got Zach Top there. Chris Matthews here throwing some good news into your Monday and shouting out a Scottish couple that recently married in Massachusetts, and they timed it to coincide with the World Cup. Now, they got married 9 years ago, but they actually moved the wedding up. They moved it up. I don't know when it was slated, but Owen and Paula, they got engaged 9 years ago, moved the wedding up when Scotland qualified for the World Cup. They played Morocco at Boston Stadium, and it was the game that Owen and Paula used as the first stop on their honeymoon. And I'm still kind of hung up on they were engaged for 9 years. It says 9 years. I wonder if it means if the story meant 9 months ago. But anyway, I don't know how he got away with a 9-year engagement.
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regarding the case of country music versus any other music on the radio, we, the judge and jury, find that those other stations are guilty of not playing good music. 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

0: Well, it's actually inspired by a real-life altercation that Lauren Elena got into with an ex on Lower Broadway in Nashville. It's Chris Matthews, All My Exes, New Country. 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

0: Just a kid, myself, from John Morgan and Chris Matthews. Can't love you anymore. It's a team up. It's a collab. It's Morgan Wallen and Ella Langley up next.
1: Hey, y'all. This is Graylin James, and this is my new single, Water at a Wedding.

0: Hey, this is Graylin James, and that was my new single, Water at a Wedding.
1: Since 1950, KENA has been your source for country music. Thank you, Mina and Polk County, for making us number one.

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0: 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The display says 104.1. You're tuned into the best dang station in Western Arkansas. KENA, Hatfield, Mena.
1: I'm Stephanie Officer. A state of emergency active in Los Angeles, where a warehouse fire burning since Wednesday is prompting air quality alerts. 85 million pounds of decaying food is burning. Building owners say the flames may have started while contractors were testing solar panels on the roof. City Council Member Isabel Jurado today.
2: Families are still dealing with the smoke, odor, ash, closed parks and community spaces, disrupted routines, and serious concerns about what they are breathing.
1: Months of negotiations leading Congress to make progress on passing one of the most significant housing reforms in decades. Today, the Senate voted 85-5 on the 21st Century Road to Housing Act, a bill aiming to allow more housing and home ownership by loosening regulations on construction and limiting Wall Street investors from buying homes families could purchase instead. The bill now heads to the House, where it is also expected to pass with bipartisan support as early as tomorrow. This is ABC News.
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22: Weather forecast, partly cloudy with chance of rain and thunderstorms, low in the upper 60s. Partly sunny, rain likely a few thunderstorms tomorrow, high in the 80s, about a quarter to a half inch of rain. Mostly cloudy night, a chance of rain and thunderstorms Tuesday night, a low in the 70s. That's your weather forecast.
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0: Got himself a woman celebrating, Caitlin. Song for Caitlin. Came around there. Chris Matthews here throwing some good news into your Monday. A Seychelles giant tortoise named Jonathan. Just turned 194 years old. His birth year was estimated to be 1832. Not a lot of people around when Jonathan was born, so they're guessing. Hey, 1832 is probably right. Researchers think he might even be older, but now Jonathan, poor guy, he's in bad shape. He lost his vision. He lost his sense of smell, but he still eats. He sunbathes and he mates. I mean, Jonathan, still a hit with the ladies. He's the Guinness Book of World Records holder for being the world's oldest living land animal. Still getting it done, Jonathan.
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0: Don't you tell on me, New Country there. It's Jason Aldean. I'm Chris Matthews. Happy to be hanging out with you now. I had the opportunity to hear New Country from Joe Nichols. It has been a minute. But in this new song from Joe Nichols, it's called C'est la vie. He has the line, don't let the door hit you where the good Lord split you. And that right there just makes it my instant new favorite song. I'll try to get it on for you. It hasn't been released yet. I think later on in July, I'm on it. In the meanwhile, Broken Heartsville from Joe Nichols is next.
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little product placement from our buddy Bailey Zimmerman. Chris Matthews, happy to be hanging with you and letting Jordan Davis hightail himself out of a bad situation. Don't turn that truck around, Jordan. He's up next.

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1: ABC News, I'm Stephanie Officer. President Trump presenting a softer tone when speaking about the negotiations with Iran to end the months-long conflict. He now insists the diplomacy from Vice President Vance and the U.S. negotiating team will prevent any further escalation in the Strait of Hormuz.
2: As long as they respect us, I don't want to use the word fear because that's an inappropriate word, but as long as they respect us, we're not going to have any trouble. We have total control of the Strait.
1: Terrifying moments in Dixon, Illinois, after an early morning explosion forced hundreds to leave. Deputy Fire Chief Adam Arnold.
3: Crews quickly extinguished the fire. One resident of the home was found outside suffering burn injuries to his face and legs.
1: That person flown to Rockford for treatment. After firefighters investigated the area, they detected gas readings in nearby homes. The entire neighborhood of 400 residents evacuated as a precaution. This is ABC News.
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23: Weather forecast, partly cloudy with chance of rain and thunderstorms, low in the upper 60s. Partly sunny, rain likely a few thunderstorms tomorrow, high in the 80s, about a quarter to a half inch of rain. Mostly cloudy night, a chance of rain and thunderstorms Tuesday night, a low in the 70s. That's your weather forecast.
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It's Bottle Rockets. 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Horseback is new country from Cody Johnson. Happy to be playing that. Excited to get it on for you after Miranda Lambert.

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1: 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New country from Kojo. Cody Johnson, horseback. Chris Matthews. Oh, man, good news for a Monday. San Bernardino County, California kitty cat named Puffy Girl is being hailed as a hero, and rightfully so, because Puffy Girl took on a coyote. She recently had a litter of kitties, and this is all captured on Ring doorbell camera footage where the coyote, like, comes into frame and goes after one of her kitties. Well, Puffy Girl ain't having that. Gets all up on the coyote. They scuffled. Coyote ran off, and Puffy Girl is champion of the world.
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0: It's true. 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

0: New Country, Kenny Chesney excited about the opportunity for him to continue those shows at Sphere Las Vegas. I would love to see a Sphere Las Vegas concert, and I keep begging Kenny Chesney's label people to hook me up. They're not doing it, though, because I don't think they need any help selling those tickets.
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0: New Country from Luke Combs and Be By You, Chris Matthews. Don't we need some Morgan Wallen? Don't we? We do. It's up next.
1: Yo, it's Russell Dickerson. This is Work Your Wild. Fun fact about Work Your Wild is Red Hot Chili Peppers are co-writers on this song because of the You're My Butterfly Sugar Baby reference in the song. 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
1: I'm Stephanie Officer. A state of emergency in Los Angeles' Boyle Heights neighborhood where a warehouse fire burning since Wednesday is prompting air quality alerts. 85 million pounds of decaying food up in flames. Building owners say the inferno may have started while contractors were testing solar panels. Mayor Karen Bass says air quality has improved, but the city is acting.
2: We have thousands more air purifiers to distribute, thousands more masks to distribute, and we do have two shelters that are open for anyone that wants shelter. It is voluntary, and they are welcome to be there 24 hours a day.
1: Staying in California, Chico officials confirm reports of an active shooter at the Butte County Library. Police say two are dead, one person in custody. They do not believe there is an ongoing threat. A spokesperson for Minority Leader Chuck Schumer says Senate Democrats plan on forcing a vote on the House-passed Iran War Powers Resolution tomorrow. This is ABC News.
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22: Weather forecast, partly cloudy with chance of rain and thunderstorms, low in the upper 60s. Partly sunny, rain likely, a few thunderstorms tomorrow, high in the 80s, about a quarter to a half inch of rain. Mostly cloudy night, a chance of rain and thunderstorms Tuesday night, a low in the 70s. That's your weather forecast.
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1: Hate how you look, moving on. 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It's Josh Ross.

0: country and she knows it. You got new Luke Bryan. You got Chris Matthews here. Shaboozy and Jelly Roll about to take us to church. I really enjoy the fact that the World Cup, you know, there's World Cup matches here in the U.S. Well, the TSA is reporting that World Cup fans have really kind of gone crazy for the ranch dressing. Those who are coming from out of the country, other countries that have played here in the States are like, what is this ranch dressing and how do I take it home? Well, the TSA says, hey, visitors, check your ranch dressing. Put it in your checked bags. Don't carry it on. Soccer fans from all over the country are just loving the fact that they can get the Hidden Valley Ranch and just want to take a little bit of it home. And you know what? If you're going to take away anything from America, ranch seems very fitting.
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0: Hey, Hard, don't you tell on me. New from Jason Aldean, it is Chris Matthews. Speaking of more new music, and it is a great one, from Lainey Wilson. The three things that she needs. Well, there's one more. But phone, keys, wallet, and you. Lainey Wilson, new country from her up after Morgan Wallen.
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wonder just how long a country mile actually is? Well, we don't know either, but maybe this song will help clear things up. KENA, the home of today's hit country. KENA.

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16: Weather forecast, partly cloudy with chance of rain and thunderstorms, low in the upper 60s. Partly sunny, rain likely, a few thunderstorms tomorrow, high in the 80s, about a quarter to a half inch of rain. Mostly cloudy night, a chance of rain and thunderstorms Tuesday night, a low in the 70s. That's your weather forecast.
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Beautiful Things. There's Megan Maroney, Chris Matthews, Luke Bryan, and George Burge teaming up on a new song called Ride, Ride, Ride after a sing-along with the Nitty Gritty Dirt Band.

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That's Lainey Wilson with Somewhere Over Laredo. I'm Rich Krieger. Coming up, where Ella Langley looks during times of struggle. Right now, here's Corey Kent.

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0: That's Alexandra Kay. The song is Straight for the Heart. Corey Kent right before that. I'm Rich Krieger. And Ella Langley says she looks to God during times of struggle and encourages fans to do the same thing. She's also read the Bible almost every single day for the past year. She said, instead of trying to go to other things like I have before, either men or drugs or other feelings to try to make myself feel a certain way, I go to Him first. Last year, if you remember, Ella struggled with her mental health and didn't know if she wanted to be here anymore. She says what helped pull her out of the darkness was realizing her purpose in life and sharing her testimony and songs with fans. Coming up, Luke Bryan.
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started the case of country music versus any other music on the radio. We, the judge and jury, find that those other stations are guilty of not playing good music. 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

That's Tasha with Austin. Luke Bryan right before that with Country and She Knows It. I'm Rich Krieger. Coming up, the beer belly myth. Also, we'll hear from Lauren Elena.

0: That's Lauren Elena with All My Exes. I'm Rich Krieger, and you may have a beer belly, but don't blame beer. According to food science researchers, the idea of the beer belly, that beer somehow uniquely targets the gut, is a myth. There's nothing magical about the alcohol in beer. What's giving you a beer belly is too much food and too little exercise. Coming up, Megan Maroney, also John Morgan.
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0: That's John Morgan with Kid Myself, Megan Maroney, Am I Okay? Right before that, I'm Rich Krieger. Coming up, another hour's worth of great country music. We'll kick it off with Ella Langley's Be Her.
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0: 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Y'all go check it out.
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That's Morgan Wallen with Don't We. I'm Rich Krieger. Coming up, the Chicks celebrating the 20th anniversary of their album, Taking the Long Way. Right now, here's Dan and Shay.

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0: That's Kane Brown with Woman, his latest single. Dan and Shay, Speechless. Right before that, I'm Rich Krieger. And the Chicks celebrating the 20th anniversary of their album, Taking the Long Way, with a 16-date tour this fall. They say they're, quote, still not ready to make nice. The Chicks will perform the album in its entirety, as well as some of their other hits. Tickets are already on sale. Coming up, Cody Johnson.
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wonder just how long a country mile actually is? 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

That's Hardy, Tim McGraw, Eric Church, and Morgan Wallen with their song MacArthur. Cody Johnson right before that. I'm Rich Krieger. Coming up, the one

0: No.
1: That's Josh Ross, Hate How You Look. I'm Rich Krieger. And when you think of the subjects that might cause couples to argue the most, you might think of bills, chores, accusations of cheating. But you'd be wrong. Research has shown that it's laundry that causes couples to fight the most. Washing, piling up, clothes being ruined in the washer, and ironing were all fought over. The one thing that gets on women's nerves the most is that they are the only ones in the house doing laundry. Coming up, Garth Brooks.
2: The U.S. Treasury quietly released its official financial report for 2025. It appears by its own numbers, the U.S. government seems insolvent. It's reported that the Treasury shows about $6 trillion in assets and over $47 trillion in liabilities. Add it all up, and it looks like the U.S. owes more than $130 trillion it doesn't have. 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

0: That's Bailey Zimmerman with Chevy Silverado. Garth Brooks right before that. I'm Rich Krieger. And stick around. Luke Combs coming up next.
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1: Luke Combs, Morgan Wallen, Lainey Wilson, Chris Stapleton. 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

country music makes it better. So what are you waiting for? Turn it up. KENA, the home of today's hit country. KENA.

0: from Breaking Hearts on a Friday night. She's a Friday night heartbreaker. Here is a game player. Better do yourself a favor. The setting things right on a Sunday.
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That's Hella Langley with Choosing Texas. I'm Rich Krieger. Coming up, a celebration of the late, great John Prine. Right now, here's Chris Young.

0: That's Taylor Swift, I Knew It, I Knew You. Right before that, Chris Young with Aw Naw, I'm Rich Krieger. And the late John Prine would be turning 80 this fall. His memory is going to be celebrated with a tribute concert in Chicago this October. It's going to be hosted by actor John C. Reilly and will include performances from Margot Price, Amos Lee, and Steve Earle. His longtime band is going to provide all the backing support. Coming up, Jason Aldean.
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That's Parker McCollum with Burn It Down. Jason Aldean and his latest single, Don't Tell on Me, right before that. I'm Rich Krieger. Coming up, one way to fight the summer cold. Also,

0: That's Kenny Chesney. That's his latest single, Carry On. I'm Rich Krieger. And apparently date nights defeat summer colds. An estimated 10 million to 15 million of us get a summer cold every single year. The secret to not catching one? Go on more dates with your spouse or your significant other. Spending time together brings you closer, and being closer to the one you love significantly strengthens your immunity to viruses. Coming up, Morgan Wallen.
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0: That's Luke Bryan with Country and She Knows It. Morgan Wallen, 20 cigarettes. Right before that, I'm Rich Krieger. Another hour's worth of great country music is on the way. We're going to kick it off next with Tucker Wetmore's Brunette.
1: Hey, y'all, it's Zach John King, and this is my new song, Get to Drinking. The story behind Get to Drinking is about a relationship that I had in the past that after a few Jack and Cokes, I started to paint it with rose-colored glasses, started to act like it wasn't my fault for letting things get so bad. I think everybody feels that way at some point in a relationship. It's a song that covers a sad topic with really upbeat and fun music.

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1: He's a ranch hand in a pinch, man. 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

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She never liked him, she don't need him. 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

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Yeah. Case dismissed. 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

That's Megan Maroney with Beautiful Things. I'm Rich Krieger. Coming up, Carrie Underwood's entire neighborhood is surrounded by beautiful things, and those would be the American flags. I'll tell you the story in just a few. Right now, here's Bailey Zimmerman.

0: That's Luke Combs with his latest single, Be By You. Bailey Zimmerman, Rockin' a Hard Place, right before that. I'm Rich Krieger. And Carrie Underwood's neighbors are ready for the 4th of July. She shared a video on Instagram driving along a massive ranch property with miles of fencing, just brimming with hundreds of American flags. Carrie said, quote, "I can't believe I get to live here. Thank you, Lord." Coming up, Jordan Davis, also Locash.
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That's Low Cash with Wrong Hearts. Jordan Davis right before that. I'm Rich Krieger. Coming up, the best weight loss tool on the planet Earth. Also, we'll hear from Ella Langley.

0: That's Hella Langley and Morgan Wallen. I can't love you anymore. I'm Rich Krieger. And the best weight loss tool on the planet Earth, not the scale. It's a timer. Research shows that fast eaters are as much as 18 pounds heavier than slow eaters. And they're also more likely to suffer from diabetes. A grilled chicken breast with a side salad, fries, and a glass of water should take you at least 32 minutes to eat. Most take 22. Coming up, Jason Aldean.
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Today's best country all day and 5 p.m. news with the legendary Kirk Teasdale. We are Polk County's country leader, 104.1 KENA. Hatfield, Mena.

It's true. We do like to take the high road. However, we still got some friends in low places. Heck, we play country music for everybody. KENA, the home of today's hit country. KENA.

That's Max McNown with Better Me For You. I'm Rich Krieger. Coming up, Kenny Chesney kicks off his first night at the Sphere in Vegas with a special guest. I'll tell you who it is. Right now, here's Garth Brooks.

0: That's Lainey Wilson. That's her latest single, Phone Keys Wallet. Garth Brooks, Rodeo. Right before that, I'm Rich Krieger. Kenny Chesney had his first night at the Sphere over the weekend, and he surprised everybody when he brought Eric Church out. They did three songs together. Even a funny moment when Eric forgot the lyrics to his own song, Springsteen. Speaking of Eric, he's going to be playing Red Rocks from July 6th to the 8th, and will be live streaming the whole thing. It's in celebration of the 20th anniversary of his debut album, Sinners Like Me. Jelly Roll, coming up.
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0: That's Corey Kent. A little bit of help from Co Wetzel. The song is Rocky Mountain Low. I'm Rich Krieger. And last week we heard Elon Musk is a trillionaire. The difference between a billion and a trillion is way bigger than you might think. To put it into perspective, a billion seconds equals almost 32 years. A trillion seconds, more than 31,000 years. Coming up, low cash.
1: The U.S. Treasury quietly released its official financial report for 2025. It appears by its own numbers, the U.S. government seems insolvent. It's reported that the Treasury shows about $6 trillion in assets and over $47 trillion in liabilities. Add it all up, and it looks like the U.S. owes more than $130 trillion it doesn't have. 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

0: That's Riley Green. That's his latest single, Think As You Drunk. Low Cash right before that. I'm Rich Krieger. Coming up next, Ella Langley with Be Her.
1: Hey, y'all, this is Brantley Gilbert, and this is my new song, Good Damn. Good Damn is a song I wrote with my good friends Brock Berry Hill, Taylor Phillips, and a fella you might know by the name of Hardy. And it's a song about shooting a shot. Long story short, hope y'all be.

0: What's up, y'all? It's Brantley Gilbert, and you just heard my new song, Good Damn. Thanks for listening.
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1: Back on his way back to the U.S., saying great progress was achieved during the first few days of talks with Iran, a key part of the 60-day ceasefire, keeping the Strait of Hormuz open. Here's ABC's Justin Fischel.
2: Iran did get some things up front. They get to sell their oil on the global market right away. That is a big deal. And then it said the U.S. would help set up a fund with Gulf nations to rebuild Iran's infrastructure from the damage done during the war. And that fund will be $300 billion.
1: The Pentagon is also gearing up to ask Congress for $80 billion to cover the cost of the war. Sources tell ABC News that Acting Director of National Intelligence Bill Pulte is beginning his tenure by shrinking the Office of National Intelligence. He is laying people off. Tesla is disputing the account of a driver who says autopilot caused him to crash into a house in Texas, killing a 76-year-old woman. This is ABC News.
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0: Lauren Elena, all my exes. It is about an ex. I just don't know which one. Lauren Elena's life in three things you need to know. Her life has changed since having baby Benny, but she loves it.
1: I seem to be doing everything I was doing before and have a child. So I was boiled on time before. It's the best thing I've ever done.
0: Number two, Oreo is launching a new s'mores cookie. Now here's what you'll have. Chocolate, graham crackers, marshmallow flavors mixed in with Oreos. Love it. And number three, Motor One says a Florida man drained the oil from his car and replaced it with maple syrup, thinking it would be cheaper and work. It didn't. Come on now.
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1: Say So is a very personal and important song for us, you know, as songwriters, but it's basically just a reminder that no matter what you're going through, you don't have to go through it alone.

0: And what? What day is it?
1: I'm going to tell him my sister Diane a little bit. This all started years ago because I would talk to her when she was on her second child, I think. And no matter what we were supposed to be talking about, she'd always start the conversation with, Steve, what day is it? Because she never knew. So today is Tuesday, June 23rd, 11 days until the 4th of July.
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Nate Smith, fix what you didn't break. It's Steve Harmon. If you missed our conversation with Nate last week, Nate was very honest. He said he's getting a little burnt out because he just wants to do music, and they have him doing social media teasers, and he's just really getting a little stretched too thin. I said take a couple of days off and get back to me.

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2: President Peace talks with Iran. The Trump administration now saying Iran has agreed to allow inspectors from the UN's nuclear agency into the country. That promise, however, was also a part of the deal with Iran reached under the Obama administration, which President Trump tore up. Here's ABC's Steve Ganyard.
3: Some sort of an international body that may begin to at least provide some of the information that's been missing, frankly, for months, if not years. And then it's going to be a decision by the intelligence community about, are the Iranians pushing beyond what eventually will be agreed to?
2: There are changes on the way in the intelligence community, sources tell ABC News. The new acting director of national intelligence, Bull Pulte, has started laying people off. The House could vote as soon as today on a housing reform package that passed the Senate with bipartisan support, one part of it banning Wall Street investors from buying up single-family homes. Europe is roasting, with much of the continent expecting temperatures in the mid-90s or higher for several days. This is ABC News.
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10: 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It is 6:03 and 70 degrees outside, and time to kick off Wake Up with Trey on 104.1 KENA. And it is a special day of the week because it's Two for Tuesday, brought to you by Freedom Pharmacy. If you don't know, on Tuesdays on the show, I play two songs from your favorite artists back to back all morning long. The only song that I don't do that with is a Southern Gospel Wake Up Call. Josh Turner's going to bring that up right next. That doesn't make sense. Anyway, here's Josh Turner with the Southern Gospel Wake-Up Call. After that, we'll take a first look at the weather.

0: Hey, it is 6:07 and 70 degrees outside. We are looking at cloudy skies over Mena currently, with cloudy conditions expected to continue all day and a 55% chance of rain and thunderstorms in today's forecast, with wind gusts reported by the National Weather Service to be up to 15 miles per hour. We've got a high today of 84 degrees and a low of 69 degrees. Tonight's lows are expected to be around 70, going into a rainy Wednesday tomorrow with a 75% chance of more rain and thunderstorms in Wednesday's forecast, with highs in the mid-80s, then Wednesday night lows in the lower 70s. Then Thursday brings cloudy skies but dry conditions with highs in the mid-80s, Thursday night lows in the lower 70s. Friday, more cloudy skies with highs in the mid-80s, then Friday night rounds out the week with lows in the lower to mid-70s. Saturday is going to kick off our weekend with partly cloudy skies, highs in the upper 80s, then Saturday night lows in the lower 70s. Sunday, sunny and clear skies with highs in the upper 80s, then Sunday night lows in the lower 70s. Then Monday kicks off next week with sunny and clear skies with highs in the upper 80s, Monday night lows in the lower to mid 70s. Then Tuesday, a week from today, we are looking at sunny and clear skies over Mena with warm temperatures, highs in the lower 90s. That's your local weather forecast on Wake Up with Trey. 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
3: Good morning, I'm Scotty Woodson from the EAB Ag Network with your EAB Early Morning Market Update. Let's recap the markets and how they closed yesterday. July corn at 411 and a half, down 6, with September corn at 419 and 3 quarters, down 5 and a half. July soybeans at 1115 and 3 quarters, down 7, with August soybeans 1122 and a half, down 5 and 3 quarters. July wheat at 597 and a half, down 8 and a quarter, with September wheat at 607 and a half, down 6 and a half. July cotton at 7521, down 84, with December cotton at 7941, down 26. July rice 1247 and a half, up 27. September rice at 1286, up 29 and a half. Moving on to livestock now. June live cattle 255.82 and a half, up 102 and a half. August live cattle 247.35, up 72 and a half. August feeder cattle 370.42 and a half, up 382 and a half. September feeder cattle 368.82 and a half, up 415. July lane hogs at 94.65, down 37 and a half, with August lane hogs at 96.72 and a half, unchanged. That's your EAB Early Morning Market Update, and I'm Scotty Woodson. Have a great day.
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0: Hey, that was a couple from the Zach Brown Band for you for Two for Tuesday. Also, a couple from Justin Moore before that and Eric Church for Two for Tuesday, brought to you by Freedom Pharmacy. It is 640 and 70 degrees outside. Up next on Wake Up with Trey, I got some Jelly Roll for you. After that, we'll take another look at your weather and your birthday club calendar. But first, these messages from our sponsors.
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Hey, it is 6:53 and 70 degrees outside. We are looking at cloudy skies over MENA with cloudy conditions expected to continue all day. And we've got a 55% chance of some rain and thunderstorms in today's forecast. The National Weather Service is currently saying it's going to start at around 9 a.m. and be off and on throughout the day. Wind gusts are also reported by the National Weather Service to be up to 15 miles per hour. We've got a high today of 84 degrees and a low of 70 degrees. Tonight's lows are expected to be in the lower 70s, going into a rainy Wednesday tomorrow with an 80% chance of more rain and thunderstorms, highs in the mid-80s, then Wednesday night lows around 70. Thursday, cloudy skies are expected, but dry conditions with highs in the mid-80s. Thursday night, lows in the lower 70s. Then Friday, more cloudy skies with highs in the mid-80s. Friday night, lows in the lower 70s. Saturday kicks off our weekend with partly cloudy skies, highs in the upper 80s. Then Saturday night, lows in the lower 70s. Sunday, sunny and clear with highs on the Lord's Day in the upper 80s. Then Sunday night, lows in the lower 70s. Then Monday kicks off next week with sunny and clear skies, highs in the upper 80s. Monday night, lows in the lower 70s. And Tuesday, a week from today, we're looking at sunny and clear skies with warm temperatures, highs in the lower 90s. All right, let's take a look at our birthday club calendar. It is Tuesday, June 23rd, and we are saying happy birthday to Inez Jones, Frank Rosipal, Remy Hooper, Tim Laws, Rodney Strother, Jennifer Lloyd, J.D. Moss, Cody Beck, Delilah Beggs, and Timothy Johnson. Happy birthday, y'all. That's your birthday club calendar and MENA area weather forecast on Wake Up with Trey.

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2: And touting progress in talks with Iran.
3: That is a major milestone.
2: Vice President J.D. Vance, who led the talks over the weekend, says he got a big concession out of Iran, that they will now allow international nuclear inspectors into the country.
3: Permanently ending a nuclear weapons program in Iran.
2: But that promise of nuclear inspectors was the same promise made under President Obama's deal that Trump tore up. And despite Vance's words, Iranian state media reports Iran has made no new nuclear commitments.
4: ABC's Mary Bruce, Iran this morning says no visits have been scheduled yet for international inspectors. A deadly heat wave is blanketing much of Europe. At least 18 people have died so far in France. Voters hit the polls in four more states for primaries today: New York, Utah, South Carolina, and Maryland. Prime Day is back. Amazon's summer shopping event underway now, expected to generate $26 billion in sales. This is ABC News.
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1: We have these obituaries in the news on 104.1 KENA, brought to you by Beasley Wood Funeral Home in Mena. Leon Paul Carter, age 78, of Eufaula, Oklahoma, passed peacefully away at his home on Sunday, June 14th. A funeral service to honor Leon's life will be held at 1 p.m. Friday, June 26th at the Hun, Black, and Merritt Funeral Home in Eufaula, with Brother Tim Allen officiating. Burial will follow at Green Lawn Cemetery in Chakota under the care of Hun, Black, and Merritt Funeral Home and Crematory. Robert Bob Lee Miller, age 82, of Mena, passed away on Friday, June 19th at CHI St. Vincent Hospital in Hot Springs. A memorial service will be held on Thursday, July the 2nd at 2 p.m. at the Bowser Family Funeral Home Chapel in Mena, with his grandson, Nick Wolfenberger, officiating. Cremation arrangements are entrusted to Bowser Family Funeral Home in Mena. This concludes today's obituaries on 104.1 KENA, brought to you by Beasley Wood Funeral Home in Mena.

0: Hey, that was one from Dirks Bentley. It is 729 and 70 degrees outside, back on the air on Wake Up a Train. We got Mr. Ken in the studio this morning from the Bug Guys. How you doing this morning?
1: I'm good. How are you doing?
0: I'm doing all right. Now, I wanted to ask you a little bit about bed bugs. So if somebody is concerned that maybe they have bed bugs, what are the signs to watch for?
1: Probably the first thing you would notice would be unexplained bites on your extremities. Usually they're on your ankles, legs, your feet, be around your arms, your hands. It could be your neck, on your face maybe even. They're going to be on the edges of the bed when they hide. And so when they venture out, they're going to hit the closest spots that they can get to, which would probably be the extremities.
0: Gotcha. So first it starts with like little bites. Are there other signs, or is that kind of just those?
1: Yeah, if you have any suspicion, you need to look at your bed clothes. They are parasites, for lack of a better word. They come, they suck your blood. Since their diet is blood, their excrement is blood.
0: Interesting. Okay.
1: So they'll put blood spots. When they remove their mouth parts from you, you know, they don't have a napkin, so they will, you know, drip blood there. Mm. And you can also accidentally, or on purpose, you know, squish them. It's just like a big fat mosquito when it gets on you full of blood. You're going to leave a spot.
0: Interesting.
1: And so flecks of blood, as they grow, they cast their skin. You know, they'll form a new set of skin underneath and split. Hmm. So that's another thing. If you have a bad infestation, that would be very difficult to find unless you had a bad infestation. But you will find the cast skin. There'll be little holes.
0: Gotcha. How does one get bed bugs? Like, is it something about just like not being clean, or is it you have to like get infected? You know?
1: Absolutely not. Cleanliness has nothing to do with it. Hmm. They are the ultimate hitchhiker. You go to someone's house that has them, and you don't know it. They can hitchhike home on you. Kids are notorious. You know, they're staying the night at somebody's house, or you're having somebody come over and stay the night with your kids. Of course, how are you going to check?
0: Right.
1: But that's one. Used furniture, I see it all the time. You know, hey, we got this really nice couch on Facebook. Oops. You don't know till you know. I would suggest on buying used furniture and stuff, inspect it. Look in the seams. That's the big thing. These bugs are very they hide well. That's the problem. A lot of times you will have them, and even a full inspection will not show it until you wind up, till they breed. They breed extremely fast. You will have, you know, 200 or 300 in a couple of months if you have an active mating pair.
0: Wow.
1: They were like cockroaches. They
0: multiply.
1: Really, yes. Extremely.
0: That's crazy. Okay, so let's say somebody is going through, they just bought a used couch and they brought it into their house and they're like, oh no, I have bed bugs. What do you do then?
1: Well, there are several ways to treat it. We still use a chemical treatment. I find it's more effective. But you can treat with extreme heat. You can treat with extreme cold. They use carbon monoxide to treat.
0: Oh, wow.
1: But it's very, very time-inclusive, labor-inducive. Mm. It's not a cheap service. People are under the impression you've got to burn everything. I see this all the time. People will call me and they're like, hey, we've got bed bugs, but don't worry, we've burned everything already.
0: Oh, man.
1: Not necessary. We can save your furniture. You know, we can kill the bugs. But and then this is something, another little myth, I think. People think if they burn their furniture, burn their bed, whatever, they're done. No. If they have got established in your bed, they're in your baseboards. They're probably in your wall behind the bed.
0: Wow.
1: In your curtains. You know, if you've done laundry, you've transferred them to every bedroom in the house. They're probably in every dresser drawer in the house.

0: visual. There's somebody driving right now on their commute to work thinking like, man, I got bed bugs in my walls.
1: Well, I've seen them in cars. It's
0: really?
1: They're horrible. I mean, like I say, if you've got them, you've carried them somewhere.
0: Wow. They can be in cars.
1: Yes.
0: You know, I wonder if like in like bigger areas, you know what I mean, where people don't even drive to work, they get up and they take an Uber. You know what I mean?
1: Right.
0: You get up. You know, you put your clothes on, you get out of bed, get dressed for work, you hitch a ride in an Uber, and now everywhere that that car goes and picks people up for the rest of the day, they're just spreading those bed bugs.
1: Well, probably more realistic in that scenario, let's say the driver had them real bad at the house.
0: Yeah.
1: Yeah, I mean, he's spreading them daily, you're right.
0: Wow.
1: Yeah, it's just incredible, because what happens, they feed on you, and they don't need to eat again for up to 3 or 4 months.
0: Wow.
1: And so what'll happen, they get full of blood, they just go hide in a crack somewhere. Well, let's say you're trying to treat it yourself. Okay, well, I think I've killed every bug I've seen, but this bug is hiding in the wall. Well, 3 months later, he might emerge and start breeding again.
0: Wow.
1: So they're just incredibly hard to get rid of.
0: Wow. Okay, so you do bed bug services with the Bug Guys, correct?
1: Absolutely, yes.
0: And you mentioned it's like a chemical process. What is that like?
1: Well, we do a 3-prong approach. We do an insecticide, which will kill and leave a residual to kill any bugs that travel.
0: Okay.
1: We spray a growth inhibitor, which basically chemically castrates the bugs.
0: Okay.
1: And then lastly, we use a live culture. And what it does, it attaches itself to the bugs. They're social, believe it or not. They'll go visit their other bed bug buddies.
0: That's crazy.
1: And they'll pass it along. It's just like a disease that they pass along.
0: Wow.
1: And you can actually tell when you find the dead bugs, it looks like they have mold on them. This culture just dries them out and kills them.
0: Wow.
1: But it's just a live bacteria we use. And so between the three, we have high success rate.
0: Wow. That's interesting. I can't imagine bed bugs being social.
1: Well, yeah.
0: They're like, what's up, Dave? All right. Well, if somebody has bed bugs or thinks they might have bed bugs, do you come out and do inspections,
1: yes,
0: that type
1: yes.
0: of thing?
1: We'll do a free inspection. And then, of course, if you have them, we'll try and sell you something. But, yeah, we'll do a free inspection. We'd like you to know. And sometimes people don't have them, you know, especially new people to the area. Like if you're from the West Coast or North, you don't know what a chigger is.
0: Mm-hmm.
1: And you'll be out playing in the grass here, and then, oh my gosh, I think I got bed bugs. I've got these bites all over my ankles. Mm-hmm. So you don't know. It's best if you have questions to have a professional inspect and verify or disprove.
0: Gotcha. Okay, well, do you have anything else you'd like to share about bed bugs this morning?
1: Oh, I don't know. Just watch out. Don't let the bed bugs bite.
0: Well, if somebody would like to have an inspection or maybe get their home treated, how can they get a hold of you?
1: Just give us a call. We're here in Mena. It's 479-234-2038. Of course, we're on Google. You can find us.
0: All right. Well, Ken, thank you so much for coming in this morning. I appreciate you.
1: Well, I'm glad to see you.
0: All right. Up next on Wake Up with Trey, we got another from Dirk Bentley for Two for Tuesday, brought to you by Freedom Pharmacy here.

I think Bailey Zimmerman is trying to be a member of Motley Crue, and he's kind of paying the price for it. I'll tell you all about it for KENA Country Music News. That'll be up next after this second Blake Shelton song for Two for Tuesday, brought to you by Freedom Pharmacy.

0: Hey, y'all, it is 7:48 and 70 degrees outside, back on the air on Wake Up with Trey, and it's time for KENA Country Music News. Bailey Zimmerman is facing two charges, including a felony charge for criminal damage to property, according to TMZ. Legal documents obtained by the outlet state that the charges are in connection with an incident that took place surrounding a performance that he was scheduled for in Albuquerque, New Mexico, back in May. Zimmerman wound up postponing that show, plus another that was later on, just a few days later, and said on social media that he was battling an illness. But the affidavit that is associated with the charges does paint a different picture of how the day transpired. So per TMZ, the documents state that Zimmerman was supposed to perform at Albuquerque's Sandia Resort and Casino on May 27th, but security at the hotel where he was staying said he appeared intoxicated that evening. Authorities also said that he was acting drunk at sound check, even throwing microphones on the ground, tossing cymbals, and knocking part of the drum kit over, which I'm sure his drummer was stoked about. He also allegedly stormed off stage multiple times before leaving sound check to return to the resort. The documents say that the singer was upset about riding in a white SUV instead of a black one, because that's something that's rational to be upset about. He also apparently spit at a security officer. Don't be mean to the guys who are paid to protect you. Documents also report that Zimmerman had a bloodied knee and his shoe had come off when he arrived back at the resort, and he was assisted by a member of his group as he walked down the hallway. So, you may be wondering, okay, he's a little intoxicated and belligerent. What does this have to do with Motley Crue, and what charges have been filed against him? Well, Bailey Zimmerman is facing a felony charge for criminal damage to property and a misdemeanor charge for falsely obtaining services. So, allegedly, Zimmerman was kicked out of the resort where he was staying, but the hotel states that they discovered after he left that his room had been trashed, and the value of the damage in the court documents is assessed at around $16,000. What kind of damage do you have to do to a hotel room to be assessed at $16,000, $16,000 worth of damage to a hotel room? Apparently, it allegedly includes damage to the television, the phone, the walls, and the carpet, as well as like chairs being missing, which I don't know if he like threw them out the window trying to pull a Morgan Wallen or what. Also included in the documents is Zimmerman's alcohol tab. Apparently, Bailey Zimmerman charged $400 worth of booze to his room, but never paid for it. TMZ also reports that a Bernalillo, I can't pronounce it, where that's the county where Albuquerque is in New Mexico. The county prosecutors filed criminal charges to obtain an arrest warrant for Zimmerman. That was on June 18th. So far, they haven't said anything regarding the situation. But yeah, man, Bailey Zimmerman, he's wilding out a little bit. I hope he's not going down a bad path. Bless him. He has a song with I believe Luke Combs. It's called Backup Plan. Maybe his backup plan needs to be AA. It is 7:52 and 70 degrees outside. Up next on Wake Up with Trey, a couple from Riley Green. After that, we'll take another look at your weather. But first, these messages from our sponsors.
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0: 69 degrees outside. We are looking at a 70% chance of some rain and thunderstorms in today's forecast, with a little bit of a drizzle coming down in MENA. We've got a high today of 84 degrees and a low of 69 degrees. Tonight's lows are expected to be around 70, going into a rainy Wednesday tomorrow with a 75% chance of more rain and thunderstorms, highs in the mid-80s. Tomorrow night, lows around 70. Thursday is looking to be another rainy day with a 65% chance of more rain and thunderstorms, highs in the mid-80s. Then Thursday night, lows in the lower 70s, before Friday rounds out the week with cloudy skies, highs in the mid-80s with dry conditions outside. Then Friday night, lows in the lower 70s. Saturday kicks off our weekend with partly cloudy skies, highs in the mid-80s. Then Saturday night, lows in the lower 70s. Sunday, partly cloudy as well with highs in the upper 80s. Then Sunday night, lows in the lower 70s to round out the weekend. Then Monday kicks off next week with sunny and clear skies, highs in the upper 80s. Monday night, lows in the lower 70s. Then Tuesday, a week from today, we're looking at sunny and clear skies over MENA with highs in the upper 80s near 90.
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2: America's intelligence community. Sources tell ABC that Bill Pulte, the new acting director of national intelligence, has started lots of layoffs. ABC's Karen Wah is in Washington.
3: Pulte has promised to cut hundreds of jobs. His appointment by President Trump has faced bipartisan backlash because Pulte has no experience in intelligence. The Office of the Director of National Intelligence has not returned a request for comment, and it was not immediately clear how many jobs had been affected. But sources say the National Counterterrorism Center was expected to be hit hard by the cuts.
2: In a post this morning, President Trump says Iran has agreed to what he calls, quote, the highest level nuclear inspections. Long into the future, Iran's foreign minister says no visits from international inspectors have been scheduled thus far. Dangerously hot weather settling in over much of Europe, up with temperatures expected in the mid-90s or higher for several days. This is ABC News.
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6: Good morning and good news from the Northside Church of Christ, located at 2009 Highway 71 North in MENA, Arkansas. In Matthew 13, verse 16 through 19, Jesus taught the parable of the sower, covering the seeds sown by the wayside, on stony ground, and in thorns. This week we continue with the parable of the sower in Matthew 13, verse 23, saying, "But he who receives seed on the good ground is he who hears the word and understands it, who indeed bears fruit and produces some a hundredfold, some 60, some 30." Here is something not done in the other seeds. In verse 18, the seed sown by the wayside did not have an understanding of the word, and it was snatched away. In verse 20 and 21, the seed on stony places had no root in himself, but endures only for a while. Again, no understanding. Then verse 22 says, "Now he who receives seed among the thorns has cares of this world and chokes out the word." Again, no understanding. Now notice what the subject text for this week says about the good seed. Matthew 13, verse 23 says, "But he who receives seed on the good ground is he who hears the word and understands it." Not just hear it, not just receive it, not interpreting it according to our liking or to fit our lifestyle. We must understand it properly. We're taught this in 2 Timothy 2, verse 14, saying, "Remind them of these things, charging them before the Lord not to strive about words to no profit, to the ruin of the hearers. This striving is a war and a battle about the reasoning of meaning, especially depending upon our own motives for such reasoning. This leads to no good profit, or in other words, a proper point of understanding. It leads to the ruin of the hearer in that they believe false teaching, leading to subversion of the true meaning of the gospel. It presents the opportunity for the participants to descend into apostasy by following a false teaching, no matter how spiritual it may seem to the parties involved. That's ruin. We're told how to avoid this battle about words and ruin. 2 Timothy 2:15 says, "Be diligent to present yourself approved to God, a worker who does not need to be ashamed, rightly dividing the word of truth." This teaches us to study, as it is used in the Old King James Version, to present ourselves to God as a worker or doer of the word in faith. Rightly dividing the truth is to dissect the word correctly and to expound upon the word to others correctly. Then we're told how to handle the warring and dissension of words to no profit. 2 Timothy 2:16 says, "But shun profane and idle babblings, for they will increase to more ungodliness, and their message will spread like a cancer." When we get around such babbling conversations, we are to get away from it. 1 Timothy 4:6 says, "If you instruct the brethren in these things, you will be a good minister of Jesus Christ, nourished in the words of faith and of good doctrine, which you have carefully followed. But reject profane and old wives' fables, and exercise yourself towards godliness. And so this seed, falling upon an open heart, has understanding." The Northside Church of Christ, located at 2009 Highway 71 North in Mena, Arkansas, would like to invite you to study and worship with us. Sunday Bible class starts at 9:30 a.m. Worship starts at 10:30 a.m. Evening worship starts at 5 p.m. and Wednesday night Bible study starts at 6 p.m. You may contact Northside Church of Christ at phone number 479-394-2036. Like us at facebook.com/NorthsideCFCMENA or send us an email at NorthsideChurchMENA@gmail.com. The Northside Church of Christ invites all college students to join us in Bucks for Christ, our campus ministry serving students of the University of Arkansas, Rich Mountain. Bucks for Christ meets at our building location on Sunday and Wednesday. Ephesians 6 verse 4 instructs fathers to bring their children up in the discipline and instruction of the Lord. The Northside Church of Christ has classes for ages from infant to college student and invites all parents to bring their children to Bible study classes that they may receive instruction of the Lord. You may access the house-to-house, heart-to-heart bulletin at house2house.com. The Northside Church of Christ is located at 2009 Highway 71 North in Mena, Arkansas. The last part of Matthew 13:23 says, "Who indeed bears fruit and produces some 100-fold, some 60, some 30. This fruit is mentioned in Galatians 5:22-23. This heart with understanding, faith, and doing will produce much fruit of faith and deeds. The Northside Church of Christ, located at 2009 Highway 71 North in Mena, Arkansas, wishes you a good morning and good news. Good day.
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0: 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The phone number to call for Swap Shop is 479-394-2800. 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Again, it's 479-394-2800. It's time for Swap Shop. Here. 479-394-2800 is the number to call to come live on the air on 104.1 KENA for Swap Shop, brought to you by the Farmers Co-op, to buy, sell, trade, or give away your stuff live on the air with me. That's 479-394-2800. Come hang out with me, y'all. I'm so lonely this morning. Come be lonely with me. 479-394-2800. Hope you guys are enjoying Two for Tuesday. I know I've been having a good time with it. I also hope you guys enjoyed Mr. Ken Lang coming in this morning and teaching us all about bed bugs, how to get rid of them, how to spot them, how they live, and how they die. It's good stuff. Shout out to Ken Lang from the Bug Guys. We're going to take this caller here. Swap Shop, you're on the air.
8: Hose Dragger Steve here. Got the deal of the day right here. We've got free Magic Springs tickets to give away and the awesome, amazing T-shirts for blood donors that come out to the Boots and Badges Blood Drive this Thursday and Friday at First Baptist Church.
0: Gotcha. Do you have anything to say about your competition?
8: There's no competition.
0: Okay.
8: Hose draggers rule.
0: Okay. All right. You got it, Steve. Thanks for calling in.
8: You bet. Bye-bye.
0: God bless you. Steve Egger, Mena Fire Chief there. If you missed the 12 o'clock swap shop yesterday, we had Mena Police Chief Tommy Stewart calling in, talking smack about the fire department. We're having a lot of fun for Boots and Badges coming up this Thursday and Friday. They're competing to see who can have more blood donated on their behalf. Last year, I believe the Badges won. And Tommy Stewart called in yesterday, our police chief, and he said that he will have crying towels available for the fire department for when they cry from losing. And now Steve Egger says they're not even competition. He says it ain't nothing. Let's see how it goes. Now they've gone public with their trash talking. So we'll see who has to eat their words. Again, the Mena Boots and Badges Blood Drive this Thursday and Friday at the First Baptist Church in Mena. When you go up to donate blood, say who you want to support. Whose team are you on? Boots or Badges? Okay, let's go through our swap shop listings here. We got somebody who is selling a 5.3 Chevy engine on the swap shop. 234-8602 is the number to call if you're interested. Again, that's 234-8602. We got somebody who's selling a push mower on the swap shop for $50. Shoot him a text at 479-207-1494 if you're interested. Again, that's 479-207-1494. We also got somebody who is looking for a transmission, a 4L60E for an 02 Silverado. If you have one, 216-8409 is the number to call. Again, that's 216-8409. We got somebody who's selling a mini crib with a mattress on the swap shop for $50. 479-437-4070 is the number to call. Again, that's 479-437-4070. We're going to take a short break, but don't worry, because we'll be right back with more Swap Shop after this.
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12: 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It needs space to breathe. 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
0: 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To buy, sell, trade, or give away your stuff live on the air with me, that's 479-394-2800. You know what? That was the first yawn of the broadcast this morning, and I'm going to take that as a win. Because I didn't even yawn when I did my first weather read, and that's violating Wake Up with Trey tradition. 479-394-2800, come yawn with me. We got somebody who's selling some 2x4 welded wire on the swap shop, a couple large dog crates, some chain link fencing, a John Deere lawnmower. Give him a call at 479-216-4061 if you're interested. Again, that's 479-216-4061. We're going to take another caller here. Swap Shop, you're on the air.
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18: 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I'm located in Bigfoot.
0: All right. Thank you so much for calling in. Yo, number two. 601-528-4502. Got a hood vent for an LG microwave. That's interesting. As well as this side-by-side fridge for $100 and an elliptical for $100. 601-528-4502 is the number to call. Again, that's 601-528-4502. 4502. I think we're going to call it there for the swap shop this morning, brought to you by the Farmers Co-op. But don't worry, because I'll be right back with more Wake Up with Trey. Here's a couple from Luke Combs for Two for Tuesday, brought to you by Freedom Pharmacy.

That was a couple from Keith Urban for Two for Tuesday, brought to you by Freedom Pharmacy. It is 837 and 71 degrees outside. I want to let y'all know, Mena Medical Associates announced that beginning this Saturday, their clinic across from the hospital is no longer going to be open on Saturdays. So keep that in mind for in the future. Also, this is interesting. The Van Cove High School 50-Year Club is going to hold this year's reunion for classes 1950 through 1976. It's going to be Saturday, July the 4th at Constant River High School's auditorium. The doors are going to be open from 10 a.m. until 2 p.m. in conjunction with the reunion as well. The Van Cove Alumni Building at 156 School Street in Cove is going to be open from 9 a.m. to 4 p.m. I say everyone is welcome to tour the memorabilia collection that they have there. So that's neat. It's 838 and 71 degrees outside. Up next for Two for Tuesday on Wake Up a Tray, here's a couple from Kenny Chesney.

0: Hey, the Polk County Public Library received a cool gift from a young author named Francis Crowley. The 8-year-old, who hails from the Dallas, Texas region, has family in the MENA area, and her new book was donated to the Polk County Public Library. The book is called Elizabeth, A Story of Celebrating Differences, and it addresses the subject of acceptance and differences. Also, the book was illustrated by Francis Crowley, and it is the newest addition to the Children's Library at the Polk County Library. The story is about an elephant named Elizabeth that has skin with different colors and patterns, and the elephant gets teased for being different. The book is suggested for readers ages 3 to 8 years old. Francis has a heart for spreading positive messages and differences and loving people for exactly who they are. Francis was born with Holt-Oram syndrome, which affects her heart and her upper limbs. So she's personally aware of how physical differences can affect how we each journey through this life. Representative of the Polk County Library said that they're thankful for her gracious contribution to the library, and they say they hope her positive message is enjoyed by patrons throughout the county. Francis did also donate copies of the book to the Montgomery County Library, so that's pretty neat. It is 8:46 and 72 degrees outside. Up next on Wake Up with Trey, we got a couple from Billy Currington for Two for Tuesday, brought to you by Freedom Pharmacy. After that, we'll take another look at your weather, but first, these messages from our sponsors.
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Hey, it's 8:55 and 71 degrees outside. We are looking at cloudy skies over MENA currently, with cloudy skies expected to be over MENA all day, with a 60% chance of some rain and thunderstorms in the forecast. And the National Weather Service is reporting wind gusts up to 16 miles per hour. We've got a high today of 84 degrees and a low of 70 degrees. Tonight's lows are expected to be in the lower 70s going into a rainy Wednesday tomorrow, with an 80% chance of rain and thunderstorms, highs in the mid-80s Wednesday night, lows in the upper 60s near 70. And Thursday brings a 30% chance of more rain and thunderstorms, with highs in the upper 80s Thursday night, lows in the lower 70s. Friday brings cloudy skies, highs in the mid-80s, then Friday night lows in the lower 70s. Then Saturday kicks off our weekend with partly cloudy skies, highs in the upper 80s, Saturday night lows in the lower 70s. Sunday, sunny and clear skies are expected with highs in the upper 80s, then Sunday night lows in the lower 70s. Monday kicks off next week with sunny and clear skies, highs in the upper 80s, then Monday night lows in the lower 70s. Tuesday, sunny and clear skies are expected a week from today with warm temperatures, highs in the lower 90s. All right, y'all, that is going to wrap up Wake Up with Trey on 104.1 KENA this morning. Thank you so much for tuning in and hanging out with me. As always, I appreciate y'all lending me your time, your ears, and your radio dials. I will see you tomorrow, same time, same place, for more Wake Up with Trey, only on 104.1 KENA.

0: dust up. 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
2: On his greed to what he calls the highest level nuclear inspections, Iran's foreign minister says no international inspection visits have been scheduled. Vice President J.D. Vance saying there is a good foundation for a deal after he left talks in Switzerland. Another part of the ceasefire agreement, the Trump administration granting a waiver to allow Iran to sell oil. ABC's Steve Ganyard says
3: it'll pump billions and billions of dollars into this Iranian regime that we don't know what its future looks like. We don't know, are they really going to come in and join the world community, or are they going to be the same old Iran that we had before, feeding their proxies to sow dissent around the world?
2: After a housing reform package overwhelmingly passed in the Senate, it could come up for a vote in the House as soon as today. Sources tell ABC News the new acting director of national intelligence, Bill Pulte, has started layoffs. Europe's struggling under a heat wave. Officials in Paris have just closed down the Eiffel Tower for the day. Sherry Preston, ABC News.
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22: 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This is Trey Youngdahl reporting. Up first, Polk County Public Library received a very special gift from a young author named Francis Crowley. The 8-year-old, who hails from the Dallas, Texas region, has family in the MENA area, and her new book, Elizabeth, A Story of Celebrating Differences, addresses the subjects of acceptance and differences. Francis also illustrated Elizabeth, which is the newest addition to the children's library. The story is about an elephant named Elizabeth that has skin with different colors and patterns that gets teased for being different. The book is suggested for readers ages 3 through 8. Francis has a heart for spreading positive messages and differences and loving people for exactly who they are. Born with Holt-Oram syndrome, which affects her heart and upper limbs, she is personally aware of how physical differences affect how we each journey in this life. A representative of the Polk County Library said that they're thankful for her gracious contribution to the library and hope her positive message is enjoyed by patrons throughout Polk County. Francis also donated copies to the Montgomery County Library. Also in the news, MENA Medical Associates has announced that beginning this Saturday, their clinic across from the hospital will no longer be open on Saturdays. MENA Medical Associates is a part of the MENA Regional Health System. Also in the news, Vancove High School's 50-year club will hold this year's reunion for classes 1950 through 1976 on Saturday, July the 4th at Costot River High School's auditorium. The doors will open at 10 a.m. and will be open until 2 p.m. In conjunction with the reunion, the Vancove Alumni Building, which is at 156 School Street in Cove, will be open from 9 a.m. to 4 p.m. They say everyone is welcome to tour the memorabilia collection. Taking a look at your MENA area weather forecast, we are looking at cloudy skies over MENA all day today with a 60% chance of some rain and thunderstorms in the forecast with a high of 84 degrees and a low of 70 degrees. Tonight's lows are expected to be in the lower 70s going into a rainy Wednesday tomorrow with an 80% chance of more rain and thunderstorms, highs in the mid-80s, Wednesday night lows in the upper 60s near 70. Thursday then brings partly cloudy skies but dry conditions with highs in the upper 80s, Thursday night lows in the lower 70s, and Friday more cloudy conditions with highs in the mid-80s, and Friday night lows in the lower 70s. Saturday kicks off our weekend with partly cloudy skies over MENA with highs in the upper 80s, then Saturday night lows in the lower 70s. Sunday, sunny and clear skies with highs in the upper 80s, then Sunday night lows in the lower 70s. Then Monday kicks off next week with sunny and clear skies, highs in the upper 80s, Monday night lows in the lower 70s. That's your local news and weather. This is Trey Youngdahl reporting.
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The new one from Kenny Chesney is on the way. And do you happen to have $1 million handy that you don't need? Because I have just the thing you could buy. And if you do, I want to see it.

0: carry on with spending all kinds of money that the rest of us wish we had. That's Kenny Chesney's new one. Yeah, there's an auction that's going to be happening starting the week of July 13th, the Hollywood and Entertainment Signature Auction. The name of the auction is a reference to the fact that you're going to know most of these items that they're going to be auctioning off. Things like hoverboards from the Back to the Future movies, the rugs from the Big Lebowski. They really tie the room together. Gene Wilder's top hat from the movie Willy Wonka. Things like that will be auctioned off. But arguably, the pièce de résistance is the lightsaber and the hand, if you will, from the scene in The Empire Strikes Back where Luke Skywalker's hand gets severed. It's the exact the same thing. It's the hand and the lightsaber that they used in that scene that you have seen. The one where Darth Vader says, "I am your father." So that's going to fetch at least $1 million, if not more. And if you didn't know that Darth Vader was Luke's father, and I just blew it for you, you're the only one on the planet who didn't know that.
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26: Taking a look at your MENA area weather forecast. We are looking at cloudy skies over MENA all day today with a 65% chance of some rain and thunderstorms in the forecast with a high of 84 degrees and a low of 69 degrees. Tonight's lows are expected to be around 70 going into a rainy Wednesday tomorrow with a 75% chance of more rain and thunderstorms with Wednesday's highs in the mid-80s, Wednesday night lows around 70. That's your local weather forecast. This is Trey Youngdahl reporting.
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0: Yeah, he means it as a euphemism. That's Kane Brown.
1: Hello, this is your state representative, John Maddox. It's been an honor to represent you in the State House of Representatives. I've been working hard and I'm very proud of what we have accomplished in the last legislative session. However, there is still more work to be done. I would ask that we continue to work together to make our area the very best it can be. Please do not hesitate to contact me with any questions or concerns you may have. I'm John Maddox, your state representative, and I want to wish good luck to all of our local athletes this year.
2: Look over there. 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
2: Several decisions today, including one ruling that said a Rastafarian man cannot sue the Louisiana prison guards who cut his dreadlocks. The justices condemned what happened to the man, but ruled federal law to protect religious rights does not permit lawsuits for monetary damages. Several other big cases, including birthright citizenship, are still pending. Iran's president in Pakistan for discussions about the ongoing ceasefire with the United States.
3: President Trump this morning claimed on social media that Iran has, quote, fully and completely agreed to what he called highest level nuclear inspections long into the future. He went on to say that if Iran did not agree to this, there would be no further negotiation.
2: However, ABC's Karen Travers reports a spokesperson for Iran's foreign ministry says Iran will not allow inspectors access to nuclear sites that were damaged during the war. Firefighters still struggling to contain a blaze at a 500,000 square foot warehouse in Los Angeles that's been burning since last week. This is ABC News.
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22: 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This is Trey Youngdahl reporting. Up first, Polk County Public Library received a very special gift from a young author named Francis Crowley. The 8-year-old, who hails from the Dallas, Texas region, has family in the MENA area, and her new book, Elizabeth, A Story of Celebrating Differences, addresses the subjects of acceptance and differences. Francis also illustrated Elizabeth, which is the newest addition to the children's library. The story is about an elephant named Elizabeth that has skin with different colors and patterns that gets teased for being different. The book is suggested for readers ages 3 through 8. Francis has a heart for spreading positive messages and differences and loving people for exactly who they are. Born with Holt-Oram syndrome, which affects her heart and upper limbs, she is personally aware of how physical differences affect how we each journey in this life. A representative of the Polk County Library said that they're thankful for her gracious contribution to the library and hope her positive message is enjoyed by patrons throughout Polk County. Francis also donated copies to the Montgomery County Library. Also in the news, MENA Medical Associates has announced that beginning this Saturday, their clinic across from the hospital will no longer be open on Saturdays. MENA Medical Associates is a part of the MENA Regional Health System. Also in the news, Van Cove High School's 50-year club will hold this year's reunion for classes 1950 through 1976 on Saturday, July the 4th at Costot River High School's auditorium. The doors will open at 10 a.m. and will be open until 2 p.m. In conjunction with the reunion, the Van Cove Alumni Building, which is at 156 School Street in Cove, will be open from 9 a.m. to 4 p.m. They say everyone is welcome to tour the memorabilia collection. Taking a look at your MENA area weather forecast, we are looking at cloudy skies over MENA all day today with a 60% chance of some rain and thunderstorms in the forecast with a high of 84 degrees and a low of 70 degrees. Tonight's lows are expected to be in the lower 70s going into a rainy Wednesday tomorrow with an 80% chance of more rain and thunderstorms, highs in the mid-80s, Wednesday night lows in the upper 60s near 70. Thursday then brings partly cloudy skies but dry conditions with highs in the upper 80s, Thursday night lows in the lower 70s, and Friday more cloudy conditions with highs in the mid-80s, and Friday night lows in the lower 70s. Saturday kicks off our weekend with partly cloudy skies over MENA with highs in the upper 80s, then Saturday night lows in the lower 70s. Sunday, sunny and clear skies with highs in the upper 80s, then Sunday night lows in the lower 70s. And Monday kicks off next week with sunny and clear skies, highs in the upper 80s, Monday night lows in the lower 70s. That's your local news and weather. This is Trey Youngdahl reporting. 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

Luke Combs, Morgan Wallen, Lainey Wilson, Chris Stapleton. 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

Anytime there's an item in the news that is in the news only because it's so sweet and so adorable, anytime there's that kind of a news item, it is my delight to pass that along to you. I'll tell you about it coming up. Also, Taylor Swift on the way.

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0: I knew it was going to make millions of dollars at the box office this weekend. Yeah, from the new Toy Story movie. That's Taylor Swift and Penny. This is newsworthy, and it is a news story worldwide, only because it's just so adorable. There's a couple in Croatia. They operate a rescue farm where they have animals that have been rescued, and then they're up for adoption. Dogs and cats, but other kinds of animals as well. And they have a one-month-old little pony, a little baby pony that they are caring for. They take care of him during the day when he's at the farm with them. But then he needs to eat in the night, so they take him home with them. They live in an apartment on the fourth floor of an apartment building, and they take this pony into their apartment with them, and none of their neighbors care. They all know about it, because some of them can hear the pony walking around. He only weighs 35 pounds, but still, he makes some noise when he's moving around. And the neighbors are totally cool with it because they know it's not a permanent thing. They have a pony in their apartment. But see, now the problem is I want a 35-pound pony in my house.
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0: 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That's Luke Bryan.
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10: Taking a look at your MENA area weather forecast, we are looking at cloudy skies over MENA all day today with a 65% chance of some rain and thunderstorms in the forecast with a high of 84 degrees and a low of 69 degrees. Tonight's lows are expected to be around 70, going into a rainy Wednesday tomorrow with a 75% chance of more rain and thunderstorms, with Wednesday's highs in the mid-80s, Wednesday night lows around 70. That's your local weather forecast. This is Trey Youngdahl reporting.
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2: Evacuation plan will begin soon to get the 11,000 people who've been stranded on ships in the Strait of Hormuz out. Talks continue on a permanent end to the war between the U.S. and Iran. What has been agreed to, allowing U.N. nuclear inspectors into the country and allowing Iran to sell its oil legally to other countries. ABC's Britt Clennett.
3: By the U.S. temporarily lifting oil sanctions on Iran, what it is opening the door for Tehran to sell oil in American currency in U.S. dollars for the first time in almost two decades. Now, despite Iran saying there's no timeline or saying there's no commitment on allowing those inspectors in, President Trump, he's defending this deal with Iran, claiming in posts on social media that Iran has fully and completely agreed to these high-level, limitless nuclear inspections, he says.
2: President Trump saying that the water in the reflecting pool will be drained again for permanent repair either immediately before or after the 4th of July. This is ABC News.
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6: It's time to take a look at your local news and weather. This is Trey Youngdahl reporting. Up first, Polk County Public Library received a very special gift from a young author named Francis Crowley. The 8-year-old, who hails from the Dallas, Texas region, has family in the MENA area, and her new book, Elizabeth, A Story of Celebrating Differences, addresses the subjects of acceptance and differences. Francis also illustrated Elizabeth, which is the newest addition to the children's library. The story is about an elephant named Elizabeth that has skin with different colors and patterns that gets teased for being different. The book is suggested for readers ages 3 through 8. Francis has a heart for spreading positive messages and differences and loving people for exactly who they are. Born with Holt-Oram syndrome, which affects her heart and upper limbs, she is personally aware of how physical differences affect how we each journey in this life. A representative of the Polk County Library said that they're thankful for her gracious contribution to the library and hope her positive message is enjoyed by patrons throughout Polk County. Francis also donated copies to the Montgomery County Library. Also in the news, MENA Medical Associates has announced that beginning this Saturday, their clinic across from the hospital will no longer be open on Saturdays. MENA Medical Associates is a part of the MENA Regional Health System. Also in the news, Vancove High School's 50-Year Club will hold this year's reunion for classes 1950 through 1976 on Saturday, July the 4th at Costot River High School's auditorium. The doors will open at 10 a.m. and will be open until 2 p.m. In conjunction with the reunion, the Vancove Alumni Building, which is at 156 School Street in Cove, will be open from 9 a.m. to 4 p.m. They say everyone is welcome to tour the memorabilia collection. Taking a look at your MENA area weather forecast, we are looking at cloudy skies over MENA all day today with a 60% chance of some rain and thunderstorms in the forecast with a high of 84 degrees and a low of 70 degrees. Tonight's lows are expected to be in the lower 70s going into a rainy Wednesday tomorrow with an 80% chance of more rain and thunderstorms, highs in the mid-80s, Wednesday night lows in the upper 60s near 70. Thursday then brings partly cloudy skies but dry conditions with highs in the upper 80s, Thursday night lows in the lower 70s, and Friday more cloudy conditions with highs in the mid 80s, and Friday night lows in the lower 70s. Saturday kicks off our weekend with partly cloudy skies over Mesa with highs in the upper 80s, then Saturday night lows in the lower 70s. Sunday, sunny and clear skies with highs in the upper 80s, then Sunday night lows in the lower 70s. Then Monday kicks off next week with sunny and clear skies, highs in the upper 80s, Monday night lows in the lower 70s. That's your local news and weather. This is Trey Youngdahl reporting. 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

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Personally, I'm in favor of celebrating this holiday. 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

0: just so sweet. Brand new from Luke Combs. Just want to be by you. And your typewriter. It's International Typewriter Day today. 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
2: ABC News, I'm Wayne Cabot. It just got easier for lawful permanent residents to be deported. The Supreme Court conservative majority saying border agents may remove from the U.S. green card holders who may have committed a crime involving moral turpitude. The court ruling against a dreadlocked Rastafarian whose hair was cut in prison in Louisiana. The justice is saying that federal law protects religious rights of inmates, but it does not permit lawsuits for money damages. About the nuclear program, Iran just now saying there is no commitment on inspections, despite what the U.S. is saying.
3: President Trump, he's defending this deal with Iran, claiming in posts on social media that Iran has fully and completely agreed to these high-level, limitless nuclear inspections, he says.
2: ABC's Britt Clenett in Jerusalem. Iranian oil tankers are on their way to the open market, a decades-long naval blockade lifted under Iran's memorandum of understanding with the U.S. This is ABC News.
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0: Time to take a look at your local news and weather on 104.1 KNA. This is Trey Youngdahl reporting. It is 12:06 news time, 78 degrees and cloudy outside in MENA. Let's take a look at today's top story. Up first, a young author's new book is available at the Polk County Library. The Polk County Public Library received a very special gift from a young author named Francis Crowley. The 8-year-old, who hails from the Dallas, Texas region, has family in the MENA area. And her new book, Elizabeth, A Story of Celebrating Differences, addresses the subject of acceptance and differences. Francis also illustrated Elizabeth, which is the newest addition to the Children's Library at the Polk County Public Library. The story is about an elephant named Elizabeth that has skin with different colors and patterns that gets teased for being different. The book is suggested for readers ages 3 to 8. Frances has a heart for spreading positive messages and differences and loving people for exactly who they are. Born with Holt-Oram syndrome, which affects her heart and upper limbs, she is personally aware of how physical differences affect how we each journey in this life. A representative of the Polk County Library said that they are thankful for her gracious contribution to the library and hope her positive message is enjoyed by patrons throughout Polk County. Francis also donated copies of the book to the Montgomery County Library. Also in the news, support local first responders and help save lives by donating blood at the MENA Boots and Badges Blood Drive hosted by Our Blood Institute. The blood drive, in memory of Polk County Sheriff's Deputy Sonia Stewart, will take place on Thursday, June 25th and Friday, June 26th from 12 to 6 p.m. each day at the First Baptist Church Fellowship Hall. The goal for this drive is 58 units, which means they will need approximately 73 donors to ensure they can deliver what MENA firefighters and police, plus Polk County Sheriff's Department and Southwest EMS have set as their goal, but they'd love to exceed that goal if possible. A lot of joking and lighthearted teasing goes on between the Boots and Badges as they compete to see who can have the most blood donated on their behalf, and the donors do get to vote on who they are supporting when they make their donation. Last year, the Badges won 66-61. As a special thank you, donors will receive their choice of a free admission ticket to Frontier City Hurricane Harbor or Magic Springs Theme and Water Park. Successful donors will also receive a limited edition Boots and Badges t-shirt while supplies last and 2 vouchers to an Arkansas Naturals baseball game. Anyone who is healthy and at least 16 years old is eligible to donate blood. 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Walk-ins are also welcome. 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The important thing to remember is that appointments have to be made more than 24 hours in advance for the donations to go through. Donable will donate $15 for returning donors and $35 per blood donation for who hasn't donated in the last 2 years. Donable will donate $100 for those who may be first-time blood donors. Some blood types even earn a bonus for the shelter. Last year, the Humane Society of the Ouachitas raised $330 through the event. Speaking of animals, the first responders set up tables last year with some fun little giveaways for the kids, but we're also taking donations for the Humane Society of the Ouachitas. If you want to bring in cat or dog food or cat litter or other pet supplies, they will be taking your donations there. There is a real need for blood. As of this broadcast, a notice went out that there is an emergency blood shortage. With summer vacations and holidays, the need is going to increase, and blood only remains viable for so long and is in constant demand. Donors age 16 must meet additional eligibility requirements. They must weigh at least 125 pounds and provide signed parental permission in order to donate. 17-year-olds must weigh at least 125 pounds. 18-plus-year-olds must weigh at least 110 pounds, and a photo ID is required in order to donate blood. Also in the news, KENA's Patrick Massey sat down with U.S. Republican Congressman Bruce Westerman recently. Let's take a look at what he had to say.
1: And now it's time for Westerman Weekly with your host, Patrick Massey.
2: Congressman Bruce Westerman, so great to have you back with us, sir. Hope you're doing great. Doing great, Patrick, and good to be with you.
3: Figure we should start off with what happened last Friday. It would be really great to hear about that big field hearing you hosted in Hot Springs last week. There were some other lawmakers there, as well as the great Kevin Costner, to discuss the Great American Outdoors Act 250. Congressman, sure be great to get a rundown on the event and this proposed legislation.
2: Yeah, well, we had a big time in Hot Springs last Friday, as you mentioned, the field hearing on the Great American Outdoors Act. So, as chairman of the committee, I scheduled a hearing in Hot Springs. We did one last September at Grand Teton National Park on the Great American Outdoors Act, which is, you know, one of the big parks. But we wanted to focus on a smaller park, and Hot Springs being the second smallest. Only smaller one is St. Louis Park, the arch there in St. Louis. But Hot Springs is actually the 15th most visited park out of 60-some-odd national parks across the country. So it punches above its weight.
3: Yeah.
2: And this is a big bipartisan effort. Ranking Member Jared Huffman, he's a liberal Democrat from California. He and I very rarely see eye to eye on anything, but we co-sponsored this bill, and he came to Hot Springs for the field hearing along with eight other members of Congress, or seven others, not counting Jared and I. And then we had Kevin Costner, who cares greatly about the parks, come in as a special witness. The crazy thing is we were supposed to have had this hearing last October, so I had Kevin all lined up to be there, and then we had that terrible government shutdown over nothing, and we can't have field hearings when the government shut down. Yeah. So we had to cancel it, and he's been in Australia filming a movie, and we finally got the schedules to work where he could come back last Friday for the field hearing. And then since then, the Senate woke up, and they actually passed their version of the Great American Outdoors Act out of committee 2 days ago. And they're going to try to fast-track that through the Senate. And when we get back to D.C. next week, hopefully we'll be able to take up their bill. And there's a slight chance we can get it on President Trump's desk by July the 4th so he can sign a good bipartisan bill that means a lot to a lot of people all across the country on our country's birthday. So I'm looking forward to that. There's still a needle to thread to make that happen, but we've got a plan.
3: Well, very cool. Congressman, UFC 250 held this past Sunday at the White House. I'm going to be honest, UFC, not really my kind of thing, but it was a tremendous production, very patriotic. Just the whole scenery was just awesome. Now, of course, there's been a lot of pearl clutching over this event on the left, but it's not like this is really the first time the lawn of the White House has kind of been open to something besides politics. My question is, Congressman, did you get a chance to watch it? And if so, what did you think? And most importantly, if you were given the opportunity to host any public event, sporting or otherwise, on the lawn of the White House, what would it be?
2: That's quite a question. I did not watch it. I had a ticket. I could have gone to it, but I didn't want to go back to D.C. Just for that. And I did see highlights of it. It looked like it was quite the big time. And, you know, there are some people really, as you said, clutching pearls over the fact that they had this, quote, barbaric sport on the White House grounds. But if I was going to host something on the White House grounds, that's they do quite a bit of stuff. They have the congressional picnic.
3: Yeah.
2: I'll tell you one thing I did go to was, you remember during COVID, Trump did his acceptance speech for the renomination on the lawn of the White House. That was quite an event, too. And all the protesters that showed up that night, just getting out of there and the harassment coming out was one of those memorable experiences in life.
3: Yeah.
2: But I don't know, what would you host on?
3: I was thinking congressional baseball, softball game, you know. It's not a real big area, so I guess it's kind of limited in what you can do there. But from what I understand, back in the day, like 1800s, sometimes presidents would just have like potluck lunches out there, and the public would come by. Of course, things are a lot different nowadays, but a big potluck, you know, bring you covered dishes, breads, desserts, you know.
2: But it's got a little bit of a slope to it, too, so I don't know if you could, what kind of sports event you could do just on the natural grass.
3: we're from Arkansas. How about just a cornhole competition? You know, you can't go wrong with that. Don't need a whole lot of room for it. Congressman, anything else you wanted to mention before we let you go today?
2: Good to be with you as always. Glad we are able to get back on schedule here and look forward to our next conversation.
3: Absolutely. I could not have said it better myself. Thank you so much for some of your valuable time today, Congressman. Safe travels to you, and very much look forward to doing it again next week. Have a great weekend.
2: You too, Patrick. Bye-bye.
1: Thank you for joining for another edition of Westerman Weekly.
0: It is 12:16 news time. We'll take a look at more local news after this short break.
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0: Taking a look at the Sheriff's Log, the following information was received from Polk County Sheriff Scott Sawyer for the week of June 15th through June 21st, 2026. The charges against those arrested are allegations, and the cases are still pending in the courts. Individuals charged and whose names appear on this column may submit documentation to us at a later date that the charges have been dismissed or that they have been found innocent, and we will include that information in this space in a timely manner. On June 15th, deputies were dispatched to a business near Cove in reference to an altercation leading to the arrest of Michael Carbone, 18, of Pencil Bluff on a charge of third-degree domestic battery. Also on the 15th, Chelsea Holtzclaw, 19, of Mena was arrested on a warrant for third-degree domestic battery. On June 16th, Cindy Watkins, 63, of Cove was arrested on a failure to appear warrant. Also on the 16th, deputies were dispatched to a vehicle accident on Polk 42 near Mena, leading to the arrest of Cyrus Stevenson, 25, of Mena, on charges of public intoxication and three counts of third-degree endangering the welfare of a minor. Also on the 16th, Douglas Manley, 43, of Hatfield, was arrested on a failure to appear warrant. On June 17th, deputies responded to a walk-in complaint in reference to a damaged windshield. Also, deputies responded to a report of a theft from a residence on Pole 59 near Mena. Also on the 17th, Stephanie Phillips, 49, of Mena, was booked on a drug court sanction. Also on the 17th, Dakota Smith, 42, of Mena, was arrested on a theft of property warrant. On June 18th, deputies responded to a walk-in complaint in reference to harassment. Also on the 18th, deputies were dispatched to a residence on Polk 29 near Hatfield in reference to a stolen vehicle. The vehicle was later returned. Also on the 18th, Weston Dean, 50, of Mena, was arrested on a failure to appear warrant. Also, deputies were dispatched to a residence on Polk 83 near Big Fork in reference to an ATV accident. On June 19th, Joseph Stubbs, 50, of Mena, was arrested on a body attachment. On June 20th, deputies were dispatched to a residence on Polk 42 near Mena in reference to a damaged fence. Also on the 20th, deputies were dispatched to a residence on Polk 136 near Cove in reference to a possible domestic battery, leading to the arrest of Tory Wilson, 35, of Cove, on a third-degree domestic battery charge. On June 21st, deputies were dispatched to Highway 375 West near Mena in reference to a vehicle in the ditch. The Polk County Sheriff's Office worked three vehicle accidents last week, and the Polk County Detention Center jail population was 40 incarcerated inmates, with 8 inmates on the waiting list for a state facility. Also in the news, and some state news, Governor Sanders and the Arkansas Economic Development Commission announced applications for the Fiscal Year 2027 Community Assistance Grant Program. program will open on July the 1st. The Community Assistance Grant Program is a 20% matching grant program designed to create economic opportunity, reduce poverty, promote self-sufficiency, and revitalize Arkansas communities. Eligible applicants, which includes Arkansas cities, counties, and nonprofits, can apply up to $1.5 million per fiscal year for the qualified community and economic development projects and nonprofit organization projects. The Arkansas Economic Development Commission will administer the program and will distribute $10 million in the current award cycle. Due to the high demand of the grant program, AEDC intends to prioritize CAGP funds for projects that fight childhood food insecurity, address unemployment, promote education, offer resources for victims of crime, and provide housing, nutrition, or emergency services to promote self-sufficiency and revitalize communities this cycle. Recipients are required to provide a 20% match of the awarded amount using either cash, in-kind labor, in-kind materials, or in-kind land. Match amounts will be determined during the application review process. The application period will be open from July the 1st through August 15th, 2026. Funding awards are expected to be announced in early fall 2026. For more information and how to apply, you can pick up a copy of the July 1st edition of the Ouachita Trading Post for the full story. In some community announcements, the Van Cove High School 50-Year Club will hold this year's reunion for classes 1950 through 1976, Saturday, July the 4th, at the Cossetot River High School Auditorium. Doors will open at 10 a.m. and will stay open until 2 p.m. In conjunction with the reunion, the Van Cove Alumni Building at 156 School Street in Cove will be open from 9 a.m. to 4 p.m. Everyone is welcome to tour the memorabilia collection. As a final community announcement, the MENA Medical Associates has announced that they, beginning Saturday, June 27th, that's this upcoming Saturday, their clinic across from the hospital will no longer be open on Saturdays. It is 12:22 news time. We'll take a look at your local obituaries after this short word from our sponsor.
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0: It's time to take a look at today's obituaries on 104.1 KENA, brought to you by Beasley Wood Funeral Home in MENA. Ellen Marie Ward, age 64, of MENA, passed away on Monday, June 22nd at the MENA Regional Health System in MENA. A private family memorial will be held at a later date. Cremation arrangements are entrusted to Bowser Family Funeral Home in MENA. Carolyn Marie Lindy, age 79, passed away peacefully on June 17th in Bentonville. A visitation will be held Friday, June 26th from 5 to 7 p.m. at Beasleywood Funeral Home in MENA. Funeral services will be held Saturday, June 27th at 2 p.m. at Beasleywood Funeral Home Chapel, with burial to follow at the Old Dallas Cemetery in MENA. Leon Paul Carter, age 78, of Eufaula, Oklahoma, passed away peacefully at his home on Sunday, June 14th. A funeral service to honor Leon's life will be held at 1 p.m. Friday, June 26th at the Hun, Black, and Merritt Funeral Home in Eufaula, with Brother Demp Allen officiating. Burial will follow at Greenlawn Cemetery in Chakota under the care of Hun, Black, and Merritt Funeral Home and Crematory. Robert Bob Lee Miller, age 82, of MENA, passed away Friday, June 19th at CHI St. Vincent Hospital in Hot Springs. A memorial service will be held on Thursday, July the 2nd at 2 p.m. at the Bowser Family Funeral Home Chapel in MENA, with his grandson Nick Wolfenberger officiating. Cremation arrangements are entrusted to Bowser Family Funeral Home in MENA. An online guestbook can be found at www.bowserffh.com. This concludes today's obituaries on 104.1 KENA, brought to you by Beasleywood Funeral Home in MENA. We'll take a look at your REA MENA area weather forecast after this short break.
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9: Hey, quick question for you. When was the last time you changed your air filter on your AC unit? If it takes more than 3 seconds to remember, yeah, it's probably time. Got a room that's always hotter or colder than the rest of the house? That's usually airflow, not your imagination. And be honest, when's the last time your system had a checkup? Most people wait until something breaks, but it usually gives you warning signs first. A screech, bang, buzz, or gurgle is your unit's cry for help. Take a look outside, too. Is your unit buried in leaves and dirt? It needs space to breathe. I usually recommend about 12 to 18 inches all the way around. Car may be washed, but your AC's a little dusty. A small hose down goes a long way. Just a few simple things can make a big difference. This is Greg with Scott Kiersey Heat and Air. If you ever have a question or just want a second opinion, call me at 479-234-9600.
0: It is 1226 news time, 80 degrees and cloudy outside in MENA, and time to take a look at your REA, MENA Area Weather Forecast. We are looking at cloudy skies over MENA all day today with a 50% chance of some rain and thunderstorms in the forecast, with wind gusts being currently reported by the National Weather Service to be up to 17 miles per hour. We've got a high today of 84 degrees and a low of 70 degrees. Tonight's lows are expected to be in the upper 60s near 70. Going into another rainy day on Wednesday, with an 85% chance of more rain and thunderstorms in tomorrow's forecast, with a high in the mid-80s, then Wednesday night lows around 70. The week is going to end dry despite all this rain. I'll tell you all about it after this short word from REA.
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0: Thursday brings partly cloudy skies, but dry conditions with highs in the upper 80s, then Thursday night lows in the lower 70s. Friday, cloudy skies are expected with highs in the mid-80s, then Friday night rounds out the week with lows in the lower 70s. Saturday kicks off the weekend with partly cloudy skies, highs in the upper 80s, then Saturday night lows in the lower 70s. Sunday, sunny and clear skies are expected with highs on the Lord's Day in the upper 80s, then Sunday night lows in the lower 70s. Monday kicks off next week with sunny and clear skies, highs in the upper 80s, Monday night lows in the lower 70s. Then Tuesday, a week from today, we are looking at sunny and clear skies over MENA with warm temperatures, highs in the lower 90s. That's going to wrap up your local news and weather on 104.1 KENA. 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

0: 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July corn at 409 and a quarter, down 2 1/4, with September corn at 417 and a quarter, down 2 1/2. July soybeans 1117, up 1 1/4, with August soybeans 1124 and a quarter, up 1 3/4. July wheat at 589, down 8 1/2, with September wheat at 599 and a half, down 8. July cotton at 72.30, down 2.91, with December cotton at 78.31, down 110. July rice at 12.90 1/2, up 43 cents. September rice 13.27, up 41. Moving on to livestock now, June live cattle 255.10, down 72 1/2, with August live cattle 246.37 1/2, down 97 1/2. August feeder cattle 368.97 1/2, down 145. September feeder cattle 367.90, down 92 1/2. July lean hogs 94.35, down 30, with August lean hogs 97.57 1/2, up 85. That's your EAB Noon Market Report, and I'm Scotty Woodson. Have a great day.
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Mr. C, knowing that he couldn't have the toy till his nuggets were gone. A green traffic light turned straight to red. I

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0: 479-394-2800 is the number to call to come live on the air on 104.1 KENA for Swap Shop, brought to you by Mina Feed, to buy, sell, trade, or give away your stuff live on the air with me. That's 479-394-2800. Call in. Come hang out. All right, y'all. Let's start going through our Swap Shop listings here. We got somebody who is, I guess they're having a yard sale. They've got some household items, some, I think it says couch beds, bedding, kitchen appliances, decor, vacuums, and more. They're at 144 Polk Road 238 in Mina. Again, that's 144 Polk Road 238 in Mina. And it says that they're going to be out there June 26th, 27th, and 8th. So that looks like Friday, Saturday, and Sunday. More information, 214-434-2343 is the number to call. Again, that's 214-434-2343. We got somebody who is selling an AR-15 on the Swap Shop that comes with two 30-round clips. $500 or best offer is what they're asking for it. 234-5509 is the number to call if you're interested. Again, that's 234-5509. We got somebody who is selling a 5.3 Chevy engine on the Swap Shop. 234-8602 is the number to call. Again, that's 234-8602. We got somebody who is selling a push mower on the Swap Shop for $50. If you're interested in it, shoot him a text at 479-207-1494. Again, that's 479-207-1494. Okay, we got somebody who is looking for a transmission. They're looking for a 4L60E for an 02 Silverado. 216-8409 is the number to call. Again, that's 216-8409. We got somebody who is selling a mini crib on the Swap Shop with a mattress for $50. 479-437-4070 is the number to call. Again, that's 479-437-4070. We got somebody who is selling some 2x4 welded wire on the Swap Shop, two large dog crates, some chain link fencing, and a John Deere lawnmower. 479-216-4061 is the number to call if you're interested. Again, that's 479-216-4061. We got somebody who is selling a Twin XL foam mattress made by the brand Lucid. It is like new, and they're selling it for $50. They've also got a full-size loft bed with a desk underneath it for $300 or best offer. 870-582-4612 is the number to call to get a hold of Rocio Knight, who is selling that. 870-582-4612. They're also looking for a couple of faux leather living room chairs, preferably in the cream color, but they say they will consider other colors. They're also looking for pairs of dumbbells from 8 to 18 pounds. Get a hold of Rocio Knight, 870-582-4612. Again, 870-582-4612. All right, we're going to take this caller here. Swap Shop, you're on the air.
1: Yes, 234-6761. I've got a 487 Ford pickup, needs a little work, and a Ford 8N tractor. Just take a good offer on either one, and that's it.
0: All right, thank you so much for calling in. God bless you. He's got a 1987 Ford pickup that he's selling on the Swap Shop. It needs a little bit of work. And he's also got a Ford 8N tractor on the Swap Shop that he's selling. He says, give him a call and make him a good offer. 234-6761 is the number to call. Again, that's 234-6761. We got somebody who is looking for an electric cook stove on the swap shop. They're also looking for somebody who can haul off some junk metal for them. 469-3211 is the number to call. Again, that's 479-469-3211. All right, I think we are going to take a short break, but don't worry, because we'll be right back with more Swap Shop after this. 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
1: Hey, Trey.
0: Hey, Johnny. Hey, how's it going, man?
1: I'm blessed.
0: Man, I was starting to get worried. I wasn't hearing from you.
1: Oh, man. I'm going to be a Mexican before I know it.
0: Well, I'm not sure what that means, but I'm glad you're okay.
1: Oh, yes. Do you have a number up there, 30-06?
0: 30-06. The Remington 760 30-06.
1: Yes.
0: Yeah, it is 479.
1: 479.
0: Yep, 651.
1: 651.
0: 7916.
1: 7916.
0: That's right.
1: And for that push mower.
0: Yes, give me just a second. I'll grab that for you. Push mower for $50. They prefer to receive texts. And that's 479.
1: Mm-hmm.
0: 207.
1: Okay.
0: 1494.
1: All right. And I got some new window units for $70. Still in the box. Still got the elastic around. And my number is 1-682-365-6490. And keep the good work up. And one thing about it, we always keep you in our prayers.
0: Yes, sir. God bless you. Thank you so much for calling in, Johnny. Like I said, I was starting to get worried about Johnny. He's got a couple AC units, some window units for sale for $70, which is a steal, by the way. That's about half of what you'll pay for them new. But he says they're brand new in the box, $70 each. 1-682-365-6490 is the number to get a hold of him. Again, that's 1-682-365-6490. I hadn't heard from Johnny in a couple weeks, 2-3 weeks. And I think I mentioned last week that I was starting to get worried because I hadn't heard nothing from him. But he called in today. I'm glad. I was thinking about it yesterday as I was driving back to Mena from Cove. I was thinking, man, I haven't heard from Johnny. And that's starting to concern me a little bit because I'd be sad if I didn't get to hear from Johnny again. But we're all good. We're all good. Johnny, we're all good. Thank you so much for calling in. I appreciate you, buddy. And you know what? I'm going to have you in my prayers. My prayers. God bless you. All right, y'all, we got about a minute left of the swap shop here, so we're probably about to close it down. Let's see. We got somebody who is selling a total gem on the swap shop for $700. It's a great value. I mean, it takes up a corner of your living room, and you got everything you could need to work out, every muscle you could ever want to work out. $700. They say it's like the newest model. So they've also got a mini fridge for $100. You can get that. Okay, keep your protein shakes next to your total gym for $100. They've also got a Troy-Bilt riding mower for $100. I have no idea how to connect that to the mini fridge or the total gym, but they just also have one. Get a hold of them at 234-8098 if you're interested. Again, that's 234-8098. That's going to wrap up Swap Shop for the day, brought to you by Mena Feed. 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
7: ABC News, I'm Wayne Cabot. Another $80 billion for the war? Very cheap, in the words of President Trump, declaring Iran will never be able to use a nuclear weapon. Defense Secretary Pete Hegseth is lobbying lawmakers to okay that extra war spending.
8: The Pentagon is asking Congress for $80 billion to cover the cost of the war with Iran and other budget shortfalls. Lawmakers have been pressing the Trump administration to provide a more comprehensive price tag for this conflict. The last update from the administration had the cost of the war at $29 billion.
7: ABC's Mary Bruce at the White House. Iran's foreign ministry is dismissing Trump's claim on social media this morning that Iran has fully agreed to allowing in nuclear inspections. The Supreme Court ruling today that if you lose your house in a tax sale, you are not owed fair market value by the government. And it ruled that border agents may remove green card holders who may have committed a crime involving moral turpitude. This is ABC News.
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0: 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This is Trey Youngdahl reporting. Up first, Polk County Public Library received a very special gift from a young author named Francis Crowley. The 8-year-old, who hails from the Dallas, Texas region, has family in the MENA area, and her new book, Elizabeth, A Story of Celebrating Differences, addresses the subjects of acceptance and differences. Francis also illustrated Elizabeth, which is the newest addition to the children's library. The story is about an elephant named Elizabeth that has skin with different colors and patterns that gets teased for being different. The book is suggested for readers ages 3 through 8. Francis has a heart for spreading positive messages and differences and loving people for exactly who they are. Born with Holt-Oram syndrome, which affects her heart and upper limbs, she is personally aware of how physical differences affect how we each journey in this life. A representative of the Polk County Library said that they're thankful for her gracious contribution to the library and hope her positive message is enjoyed by patrons throughout Polk County. Francis also donated copies to the Montgomery County Library. Also in the news, MENA Medical Associates has announced that beginning this Saturday, their clinic across from the hospital will no longer be open on Saturdays. MENA Medical Associates is a part of the MENA Regional Health System. Also in the news, Van Cove High School's 50-year club will hold this year's reunion for classes 1950 through 1976 on Saturday, July the 4th at Costa River High School's auditorium. The doors will open at 10 a.m. and will be open until 2 p.m. In conjunction with the reunion, the Van Cove Alumni Building, which is at 156 School Street in Cove, will be open from 9 a.m. to 4 p.m. They say everyone is welcome to tour the memorabilia collection. Taking a look at your MENA area weather forecast, we are looking at cloudy skies over MENA all day today with a 60% chance of some rain and thunderstorms in the forecast with a high of 84 degrees and a low of 70 degrees. Tonight's lows are expected to be in the lower 70s going into a rainy Wednesday tomorrow with an 80% chance of more rain and thunderstorms, highs in the mid-80s, Wednesday night lows in the upper 60s near 70. Thursday then brings partly cloudy skies but dry conditions with highs in the upper 80s, Thursday night lows in the lower 70s, and Friday more cloudy conditions with highs in the mid-80s, and Friday night lows in the lower 70s. Saturday kicks off our weekend with partly cloudy skies over MENA with highs in the upper 80s, then Saturday night lows in the lower 70s. Sunday, sunny and clear skies with highs in the upper 80s, then Sunday night lows in the lower 70s. Then Monday kicks off next week with sunny and clear skies, highs in the upper 80s, Monday night lows in the lower 70s. That's your local news and weather. 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

Television networks from all around the planet are here in the U.S. right now because of the World Cup. And something highly amusing has happened. I'll tell you about it coming up.

0: Corey Kent and Co. Wetzel teaming up on that one, Rocky Mountain Low. Oh, the Rocky Mountains are so pretty, even when they're pictured directly behind Houston. The BBC did this, the British Broadcast Corporation. They're here in the U.S. because of the World Cup. And they were talking about games that had happened in Houston, and they showed a picture of the Houston skyline, of the beautiful skyscrapers. But for some reason, inexplicably, there were big mountains right behind the Houston skyline. Kind of like looking at a picture of Denver, if you've ever seen a picture like when they show during the Bronco games. You can see the skyscrapers of Denver with the mountains in the background. That's what this picture of Houston looked like during the BBC broadcast of the World Cup. Nobody at the BBC noticed it. Everybody in the U.S. noticed it. It's like, wait, there's mountains outside of Houston? 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

0: If you need a specific example of the kind of beautiful thing she's singing about, that would be you. That would be you. It's Megan Maroney.
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0: 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Is there somebody else we could ask for confirmation? That's Chris Stapleton.
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1: ABC News, I'm Wayne Cabot. Iran says it did not agree to allowing full nuclear inspections, but just now in Pennsylvania, President Trump maintained his claim that Iran has agreed, echoed by Secretary of State Marco Rubio in Abu Dhabi.
2: We know what they agreed to do, and now they'll either do it or they won't. And if they do, the process moves forward, and if they don't, the president will have some decisions to make.
1: Trump's saying there's no rush to send in the inspectors, and he's defending his ask of Congress of another $80 billion for the Iran war. Very cheap, he says, for Americans to stop a nuclear Iran. Today, France broke its record for hottest day in history. 40 have died in France under a heat dome, also affecting Italy, Spain, Britain, places where air conditioning is not common. The U.S. Supreme Court says border agents may remove green card holders, lawful permanent residents, accused of committing a crime. In this case involving a person coming back from China, arriving at JFK Airport, previously charged with a crime in New Jersey. This is ABC News.
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7: It's time to take a look at your local news and weather. This is Trey Youngdahl reporting. Up first, Polk County Public Library received a very special gift from a young author named Francis Crowley. The 8-year-old, who hails from the Dallas, Texas region, has family in the MENA area, and her new book, Elizabeth, A Story of Celebrating Differences, addresses the subjects of acceptance and differences. Francis also illustrated Elizabeth, which is the newest addition to the children's library. The story is about an elephant named Elizabeth that has skin with different colors and patterns that gets teased for being different. The book is suggested for readers ages 3 through 8. Francis has a heart for spreading positive messages and differences and loving people for exactly who they are. Born with Holt-Oram syndrome, which affects her heart and upper limbs, she is personally aware of how physical differences affect how we each journey in this life. A representative of the Polk County Library said that they're thankful for her gracious contribution to the library and hope her positive message is enjoyed by patrons throughout Polk County. Francis also donated copies to the Montgomery County Library. Also in the news, MENA Medical Associates has announced that beginning this Saturday, their clinic across from the hospital will no longer be open on Saturdays. MENA Medical Associates is a part of the MENA Regional Health System. Also in the news, Van Cove High School's 50-year club will hold this year's reunion for classes 1950 through 1976 on Saturday, July the 4th at Calstadt River High School's auditorium. The doors will open at 10 a.m. and will be open until 2 p.m. In conjunction with the reunion, the Van Cove Alumni Building, which is at 156 School Street in Cove, will be open from 9 a.m. to 4 p.m. They say everyone is welcome to tour the memorabilia collection. Taking a look at your MENA area weather forecast, we are looking at cloudy skies over MENA all day today with a 60% chance of some rain and thunderstorms in the forecast with a high of 84 degrees and a low of 70 degrees. Tonight's lows are expected to be in the lower 70s going into a rainy Wednesday tomorrow with an 80% chance of more rain and thunderstorms, highs in the mid-80s, Wednesday night lows in the upper 60s near 70. Thursday then brings partly cloudy skies but dry conditions with highs in the upper 80s, Thursday night lows in the lower 70s, and Friday more cloudy conditions with highs in the mid-80s, and Friday night lows in the lower 70s. Saturday kicks off our weekend with partly cloudy skies over MENA with highs in the upper 80s, then Saturday night lows in the lower 70s. Sunday, sunny and clear skies with highs in the upper 80s, then Sunday night lows in the lower 70s. Then Monday kicks off next week with sunny and clear skies, highs in the upper 80s, Monday night lows in the lower 70s. That's your local news and weather. 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
0: If you think country should be the only music on the radio, well then, just get out that welding torch and put that tuning knob out of its misery. 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KENA.

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It's not a good look for Bailey Zimmerman right now, man. If you missed it, it's a rough one. Bailey canceled a New Mexico show last month claiming he was sick, but an arrest warrant now alleges it was a whole mess while he was intoxicated. It includes intentionally burning band members with a cigarette. Weird. Shoving his guitarist, spitting at security, trashing his hotel room, over $16,000 in damage with a broken TV, furniture, holes in walls. He needs some help. We have not heard a statement from him yet, but if these allegations are true, definitely needs some help.

0: All My Exes, that's Lauren Elena. Bittersweet twist here. Kyle Busch's name came up in Maine's annual moose permit lottery. He got drawn for one. The hunting-obsessed NASCAR star passed away last month, so the permit can now go to a family member, perhaps his son, Brexton. Pretty wild that it came through, though, after he was already passed away.
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11: Taking a look at your MENA area weather forecast, we are looking at cloudy skies over MENA all day today with a 65% chance of some rain and thunderstorms in the forecast with a high of 84 degrees and a low of 69 degrees. Tonight's lows are expected to be around 70 going into a rainy Wednesday tomorrow with a 75% chance of more rain and thunderstorms with Wednesday's highs in the mid-80s, Wednesday night lows around 70. That's your local weather forecast. This is Trey Youngdahl.
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0: This man is an absolute Florida legend. I would have done the same thing. 74-year-old Richard Wilbanks jumped into a pond with a cigar in his mouth when an alligator snatched his 3-month-old puppy Gunner. He wrestled the gator, pried its jaws open underwater, got the pup out safely. The video's gone viral. Definite Florida man energy in the best possible way.
1: Hey, y'all, this is Graylin James, and this is my new single, Water at a Wedding.

0: Hey, this is Graylin James, and that was my new single, Water at a Wedding.
1: Big Fork, Eagleton, Acorn, Inc. 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

0: How do you know you're on the right station? 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You're tuned into the best dang station in Western Arkansas. 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
1: ABC News, I'm Wayne Cabot. President Trump says Iran is wrong in saying that it made no deal to allow full access by nuclear inspectors. He was asked to clarify at an event in Pennsylvania's Lehigh Valley.
2: From your view, Mr. President, when will those inspectors actually be on the ground?
3: At the appropriate time. At the appropriate time. There's no rush, but they'll be on the ground at the appropriate time.
1: Trump also justified his ask of more war money from Congress, saying that the $80 billion he wants is, quote, very cheap to prevent Iran from using a nuclear weapon. Meta not commenting on a New York Times report that it's building an odds-making app similar to Polymarket and Kalshi. Arrested with drugs and paraphernalia, says TMZ, Olympian skating legend Bode Miller in Idaho. The Supreme Court says a Rastafarian whose hair was cut by the Louisiana workers cannot sue them. France recording its hottest average temperature ever. A heat dome closed the Eiffel Tower early. This is ABC News.
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8: It's time to take a look at your local news and weather. This is Trey Youngdahl reporting. Up first, Polk County Public Library received a very special gift from a young author named Francis Crowley. The 8-year-old, who hails from the Dallas, Texas region, has family in the MENA area, and her new book, Elizabeth, A Story of Celebrating Differences, addresses the subjects of acceptance and differences. Francis also illustrated Elizabeth, which is the newest addition to the children's library. The story is about an elephant named Elizabeth that has skin with different colors and patterns that gets teased for being different. The book is suggested for readers ages 3 through 8. Francis has a heart for spreading positive messages and differences and loving people for exactly who they are. Born with Holt-Oram syndrome, which affects her heart and upper limbs, she is personally aware of how physical differences affect how we each journey in this life. A representative of the Polk County Library said that they're thankful for her gracious contribution to the library and hope her positive message is enjoyed by patrons throughout Polk County. Francis also donated copies to the Montgomery County Library. Also in the news, MENA Medical Associates has announced that beginning this Saturday, their clinic across from the hospital will no longer be open on Saturdays. MENA Medical Associates is a part of the MENA Regional Health System. Also in the news, Vancove High School's 50-year club will hold this year's reunion for classes 1950 through 1976 on Saturday, July the 4th at Costot River High School's auditorium. The doors will open at 10 a.m. and will be open until 2 p.m. In conjunction with the reunion, the Van Cove Alumni Building, which is at 156 School Street in Cove, will be open from 9 a.m. to 4 p.m. They say everyone is welcome to tour the memorabilia collection. Taking a look at your MENA area weather forecast, we are looking at cloudy skies over MENA all day today with a 60% chance of some rain and thunderstorms in the forecast with a high of 84 degrees and a low of 70 degrees. Tonight's lows are expected to be in the lower 70s going into a rainy Wednesday tomorrow with an 80% chance of more rain and thunderstorms, highs in the mid-80s, Wednesday night lows in the upper 60s near 70. Thursday then brings partly cloudy skies but dry conditions with highs in the upper 80s, Thursday night lows in the lower 70s, and Friday more cloudy conditions with highs in the mid-80s, and Friday night lows in the lower 70s. Saturday kicks off our weekend with partly cloudy skies over MENA with highs in the upper 80s, then Saturday night lows in the lower 70s. Sunday, sunny and clear skies with highs in the upper 80s, then Sunday night lows in the lower 70s. Then Monday kicks off next week with sunny and clear skies, highs in the upper 80s, Monday night lows in the lower 70s. That's your local news and weather. This is Trey Youngdahl reporting.
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0: Don't we? That's Morgan Wallen. On the way later, some John Morgan. Here's Jordan Davis and Luke Bryan with By Dirt.
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the case of country music versus any other music on the radio. 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

Think Is You Drunk? That is Riley Green. Well, if World Cup has inspired your child, age 12 or younger, to play soccer, then listen up. Regularly heading a ball may actually lead to brain injury. Those balls can be really hard, especially when they're coming in real fast. A young child doesn't have enough head and neck control to avoid injury when they bounce a soccer ball off of their head. I remember from playing soccer when I was a kid, I used to get the stars whenever I'd get hit really, really hard with the ball. Did not love it, not going to lie.

0: Be heard. There's Ella Langley. Well, if they could, what would women ban at the beach? Smokers that are the number one thing that women would ban at the beach, followed by screaming kids and people in unflattering swimsuits. Speaking of unflattering suits, you should know that just 6% of women find men in Speedos to be attractive. So not very high.
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Go Wetzel, that's High Road. Well, in a bittersweet twist, Kyle Busch's name came up in Maine's annual Moose Permit Lottery. He got drawn for one moose. The hunting-obsessed NASCAR star passed away last month, so the permit can now go to his family member, maybe his son Brexton. It's pretty wild that it came out after he passed away. And sad, too, to be fair.

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3: On this motion, the yeas are 50, the nays are 48. The concurrent motion is agreed to.
2: A resolution to end the Iran war, a bipartisan rebuke to President Trump, made possible by the absence of Republican Mitch McConnell, who's in the hospital. It comes as Trump is asking for another $80 billion in war spending, which he calls a very cheap price to pay to stop a nuclear Iran. But about that, Trump says Iran has agreed to nuclear inspections. Iran says it has not. Trying to explain this to Gulf Nation allies, Secretary of State Marco Rubio in Abu Dhabi today.
4: We know what they agreed to. I don't know why they have to say the things they say. Whatever their internal or domestic politics is, I guess they'll navigate it. But we know what they agreed to do, and now they'll either do it or they won't.
2: The IAEA, the International Nuclear Inspectors, say they have no scheduled meetings with the Iranians planned. This is ABC News.
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8: It's time to take a look at your local news and weather. This is Trey Youngdahl reporting. Up first, Polk County Public Library received a very special gift from a young author named Francis Crowley. The 8-year-old, who hails from the Dallas, Texas region, has family in the MENA area, and her new book, Elizabeth, A Story of Celebrating Differences, addresses the subjects of acceptance and differences. Francis also illustrated Elizabeth, which is the newest addition to the children's library. The story is about an elephant named Elizabeth that has skin with different colors and patterns that gets teased for being different. The book is suggested for readers ages 3 through 8. Francis has a heart for spreading positive messages and differences and loving people for exactly who they are. Born with Holt-Oram syndrome, which affects her heart and upper limbs, she is personally aware of how physical differences affect how we each journey in this life. A representative of the Polk County Library said that they're thankful for her gracious contribution to the library and hope her positive message is enjoyed by patrons throughout Polk County. Francis also donated copies to the Montgomery County Library. Also in the news, MENA Medical Associates has announced that beginning this Saturday, their clinic across from the hospital will no longer be open on Saturdays. MENA Medical Associates is a part of the MENA Regional Health System. Also in the news, Vancove High School's 50-year club will hold this year's reunion for classes 1950 through 1976 on Saturday, July the 4th at Calstutt River High School's auditorium. The doors will open at 10 a.m. and will be open until 2 p.m. In conjunction with the reunion, the Vancove Alumni Building, which is at 156 School Street in Cove, will be open from 9 a.m. to 4 p.m. They say everyone is welcome to tour the memorabilia collection. Taking a look at your MENA area weather forecast, we are looking at cloudy skies over MENA all day today with a 60% chance of some rain and thunderstorms in the forecast with a high of 84 degrees and a low of 70 degrees. Tonight's lows are expected to be in the lower 70s going into a rainy Wednesday tomorrow with an 80% chance of more rain and thunderstorms, highs in the mid-80s, Wednesday night lows in the upper 60s near 70. Thursday then brings partly cloudy skies but dry conditions with highs in the upper 80s, Thursday night lows in the lower 70s, and Friday more cloudy conditions with highs in the mid-80s, and Friday night lows in the lower 70s. Saturday kicks off our weekend with partly cloudy skies over MENA with highs in the upper 80s, then Saturday night lows in the lower 70s. Sunday, sunny and clear skies with highs in the upper 80s, then Sunday night lows in the lower 70s. And Monday kicks off next week with sunny and clear skies, highs in the upper 80s, Monday night lows in the lower 70s. That's your local news and weather. This is Trey Youngdahl reporting. 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
1: Regarding the case of country music versus any other music on the radio, we, the judge and jury, find that those other stations are guilty of not playing good music. 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

Save me. That is Jelly Roll. Do not go shopping for a swimsuit after a big meal. If your tummy is feeling or looking full, pulling on a swimsuit is not going to be a fun experience. But putting it on, doing all the things, it's not going to be good. Instead, go on a quest for the perfect bikini in the morning or afternoon. And remember that the often unflattering light in dressing rooms doesn't exist at the beach.

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0: That is Kane Brown with Woman. Well, it's been a rough one for Bailey Zimmerman. Canceled a New Mexico show last month, claiming he was sick. But the arrest warrant now alleges that there was a whole mess while he was drunk, including intentionally burning band members with a cigarette, shoving his guitarist, spitting at security, trashing a hotel room, $16,000 in damages. He's facing a felony criminal charge for damage and a misdemeanor. No statement from him yet, but if this is true, we're definitely hoping that he's going to get some help, the help that he obviously needs.
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0: Change my mind. That is Riley Green. Studies have shown that couples who enjoy good lives in the bedroom have cracked the code when it comes to sharing the work at home and family. So in general, happier woman is with her husband's participation in home and childcare, and all the chores are also happy when they go to sleep at night. 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Share the load, guys.
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2: ABC News, I'm Wayne Cabot. For the first time, the Senate has said no to President Trump's war in Iran.
3: On this motion, the yeas are 50, the nays are 48. The concurrent motion is agreed to.
2: The resolution already cleared the House, but the White House says it has no significance because there are no hostilities. Yet, President Trump is asking for another $80 billion on top of the nearly $30 billion the Pentagon says has already been spent, Trump calling it a very cheap price to pay to stop a nuclear Iran. And says Iran would be wise to allow nuclear inspectors, telling a crowd in Pennsylvania today.
4: If Iran's reasonable, if they're smart, otherwise we'll have to finish the job, which will take about maybe less than a week.
2: The Supreme Court rules that if you lose your house in a tax sale, you are not owed fair market value from the government. Sell-off in tech stocks. The NASDAQ fell 2.2%. S&P down 1.4% today. This is ABC News.
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7: 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Equity markets closed lower today with the S&P 500 and the NASDAQ falling as weakness in technology shares weighed on sentiment. The Dow, which has less exposure to tech, held up better and finished near the flat line. Within the technology sector, semiconductors were the clear laggard, with the S&P 500 semiconductor industry down roughly 6% on the day. Overseas, tech-related weakness was even more pronounced overnight, highlighted by a 10% decline in South Korea's index, which also has heavy semiconductor exposure. In our view, today's pullback likely reflects profit-taking following the sharp rally from the March lows, with the S&P 500 up more than 15% and the NASDAQ up more than 20% since March of 30. Bond yields were little changed, with the 10-year Treasury closing around 4.5% and the 2-year yield at 4.19%. In commodities, oil prices continue to trend lower, with WTI crude closing near $73 per barrel. Meanwhile, the dollar extended its recent gains against developed market currencies, supported by a widening U.S. short-term yield advantage over regions such as the euro area and the Japan, as the Fed interest rate expectations have shifted more hawkish. For the day, the Dow closed down 47 points to close at 51,665, S&P 500 off 107 points to 7,365, and the NASDAQ lower by 580 points to close at 25,587. In commodity markets, crude was off 53 cents to $73.30, and gold down $66, closing at $4,136.70. In stocks of local interest, Altria Group closed at $71.61, AT&T $22.81, Apple $294.30, Amazon $234.11, Broadcom $380.15, Boeing $216.71, Chevron $175.98, Disney $103.53, Trump Media $7.88, Coca-Cola, $80.31. 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And Walmart, 119.42. 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

0: Generally cloudy skies and 79 degrees currently at 5:07 p.m. Time for your KENA Mena Star Local News. I'm Kurt Teasdale reporting on KENA. Checking the Mena Police Department report for the week of June 14th through June 20th. On June 14th, the report of criminal trespass was taken at a residence on Mena Street. On June 15th, the report of fraud was taken at a residence on Tupelo Drive. A report of financial identity fraud was taken from a walk-in complainant, and another report of financial identity fraud was taken from a walk-in complainant. No report on June 16th or June 17th or June 18th. On June 19th, a report of theft was taken from PCDC. And on June 20th, Isaiah Sipe, age 28, was served with a warrant after a traffic stop on 10th Street. All subjects should be considered innocent until proven guilty in a court of law. As part of its ongoing commitment to growing the game of golf throughout Northwest Arkansas and celebrating its 20th anniversary, the Walmart Northwest Arkansas Championship presented by P&G will host a family golf day at Bella Vista Country Club on Friday, July 17th, inviting youth golfers and their families to enjoy complimentary nine-hole play, interactive instruction, tournament-branded 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Tee times from 1 to 4 p.m. with instruction beginning at noon, July 17th, at the Bella Vista Country Club, 98 Clubhouse Drive, Bella Vista, Arkansas. The registration link, interested participants can register through NWACChampionship.com by clicking on the Family Golf Day link. Deer hunters wishing to help manage deer herds in certain urban areas and help feed fellow Arkansans can learn how to register for one of nine urban archery hunts taking place this coming fall. The comeback of white-tailed deer in Arkansas is an amazing conservation success story, with the deer population estimated as low as 500 individuals during the 1940s. Today, hunters legally harvest and check more than 20,000 deer per year in the natural state, but some areas need even more deer removed to keep conflicts with homeowners at manageable levels. This is especially true in semi-rural and suburban communities on the fringes of large blocks of forest and agricultural land. The Arkansas Game and Fish Commission works with some cities and towns to offer inexpensive and effective method of nuisance deer management through urban hunting opportunities. Many added requirements ensure safety is the top priority for all hunters. All hunts are archery-only hunts, and hunters are asked to hunt from elevated stands, so arrows may miss go into the ground instead of sailing beyond their target. Hunters must pass the International Bow Hunters Education Program, available at agfc.com/education/hunter-education. They must also attend an orientation to learn the special rules of the hunts to ensure they adhere to ethical hunting behaviors. Finally, hunters will be required to pass a shooting proficiency test at the orientation, placing 3 out of 3 shots in the vital area of an archery target. Orientation fees are collected by the partnering organization, which covers any insurance policies needed to conduct the hunt. Visit agfc.com/urban hunt to learn more about urban bow hunts and find links to register for each hunt that's planned this coming season. Reminder that Mena Medical Associates has announced that beginning this Saturday, June 27th, their clinic across from the hospital will no longer be open on Saturdays. MENA Medical Associates is a part of the MENA Regional Health System. The Polk County Public Library received a very special gift from young author Francis Crowley. The 8-year-old, who hails from the Dallas, Texas region, has a family in the MENA area. Her new book, Elizabeth, A Story of Celebrating Differences, addresses the subjects of acceptance and differences. Francis also illustrated Elizabeth, which is the newest addition to the children's library. The story is about an elephant named Elizabeth that has skin with different colors and patterns that gets teased for being different. The book is suggested for readers aged 3 through 8. Francis has a heart for spreading positive messages and differences and loving people for exactly who they are. Born with Holt-Oram syndrome, which affects her heart and upper limb, she's personally aware of how physical differences affect how we each journey in this life. A representative of the Polk County Library said, "We are thankful for a gracious contribution to the library and hope her positive message is enjoyed by patrons throughout Polk County." Francis also donated copies to the Montgomery County Library. Time to check obituaries in the news, and we'll do that after this from the sponsor, Beasley Wood Funeral Home.
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0: Here are today's obituaries in the news, brought to you by Beasley Wood Funeral Home. Leon Paul Carter, age 78, of Eupalo, Oklahoma, peacefully passed away at his home on June 14th. A funeral service to honor Leon's life will be held at 1 p.m. this coming Friday, June 26th, at the Hun Black and Merritt Funeral Home of Eupalo, with Brother Tim Allen officiating. Burial follows at Greenlawn Cemetery in Chickasaw, under the care of Hun Black and Merritt Funeral Home and Crematory. 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Carolyn Marie Lindy, age 79, passed away peacefully June 17th in Bentonville, Arkansas. A visitation will be held this Friday, June 26th, from 5 to 7 p.m. at Beasley Wood Funeral Home Chapel in MENA. Funeral service for Carolyn Marie Lindy, age 79, will be held Saturday, June 27th at 2 p.m. at the Beasley Wood Funeral Home Chapel, with burial to follow at the Old Dallas Cemetery in MENA. Robert Bob Lee Miller, age 82, of MENA, passed away Friday, June 19th at CHI St. Vincent Hospital in Hot Springs. A memorial service will be held Thursday, July 2nd at 2 p.m. at the Bowser Family Funeral Home Chapel in MENA, with his grandson Nick Wolfenbarger officiating. Cremation arrangements entrusted to Bowser Family Funeral Home in MENA. There is an online guest book at www.bowserffh.com. Ellen Marie Ward, age 64, of MENA, passed away this past Monday, June 22nd, at the MENA Regional Health System in MENA. A private family memorial will be held at a later date. Cremation arrangements are entrusted to Bowser Family Funeral Home in MENA. That's today's obituaries in the news, brought to you by Beasley Wood Funeral Home. 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A mostly cloudy night with good chance of rain. In fact, likely rain, likely a few thunderstorms, a low around 70. A half to 1 inch of rain expected tonight. Partly sunny tomorrow with chance of rain and thunderstorms. The mid-80s, about a tenth to a quarter of an inch. Then partly cloudy Wednesday night. Chance of rain and thunderstorms, a low around 70. Average rain less than a tenth of an inch. A mostly sunny day. Then on Thursday, a bit warmer with a high around 90, partly cloudy, mild night Thursday night, a low around 74. I'll look a little further into the week in just a moment.
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0: Outlook on Friday, partly sunny with the upper 80s, partly cloudy Friday night, low in the 70s. Partly cloudy Saturday, upper 80s, mostly clear Saturday night with a low in the 70s. Mostly sunny, warm day Sunday, high around 90. Mostly clear Sunday night of the coming weekend, a low in the mid-70s. Next Monday, mostly sunny, much warmer day, a high expected in the low 90s on Monday. We have partly to mostly cloudy skies, depending on where you're at, and 79 degrees currently, 79 degrees at 5:19 p.m. That's your KENA, Mena Star Local News, Curt Teasdale reporting on KENA.

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1: 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July corn 409 and 3 quarters down 1 and 3 quarters with September corn 417 and 3 quarters down 2. July soybeans 1117 up 1 and a quarter with August soybeans 1124 up 1 and a half. July wheat at 586 and 3 quarters down 10 and 3 quarters with September wheat at 597 down 10 and a half. July cotton at 7320 down 201. December cotton at 7859 down 82. July rice 1289 and a half up 42 cents with September rice at 1326 and a half up 40 and a half. Moving on to livestock now, June live cattle 255.15 down 67 and a half. August live cattle 246 even down 135. August feeder cattle 368.15 down 227 and a half. September feeder cattle 366.97 and a half down 185. July lane hogs 94.22 and a half down 42 and a half. With August hogs 97.22 and a half up 50. That's your EAB Market Recap, and I'm Scotty Woodson. Have a great day.
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1: ABC News, I'm Wayne Cabot. The Republican-controlled Senate hands President Trump a rare rebuke, voting to deny him war powers for Iran. The resolution passing on the 10th try. Mitch McConnell not present because of a hospitalization. The White House says the resolution means nothing because there are no hostilities presently. Connecticut Senator Richard Blumenthal says the Trump deal is good for Iran.
2: The frozen assets that now will be released to the Iranians to be used as they wish, not to buy American agricultural products.
1: The administration can continue to remove information from National Park Service sites that it says improperly disparaged Americans, past or living. Federal appeals court now pausing a lower court ruling that required the exhibits to be restored by the 4th of July. The first player to score in six different World Cup tournaments with a goal today, Cristiano Ronaldo. This is ABC News.
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0: Weather forecast, mostly cloudy night, rain likely, a few thunderstorms, a low around 70, average rain a half to 1 inch, partly sunny, a chance of rain and thunderstorms tomorrow Wednesday, high in the mid-80s, about a tenth to a quarter of an inch, partly cloudy with a chance of rain and thunderstorms Wednesday night, average rain less than a tenth of an inch. Mostly sunny, but warmer day Thursday, high around 90. That's your weather.
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Well, you better be. Otherwise, we're not doing our job. KENA, the home of today's hit country. KENA.

I had some help. That is Post Malone. 74% of men and 68% of women admit that they would have an affair if they knew they would never get caught. I guess there's no honor system left in relationships.

0: Carry on. There's Kenny Chesney. Well, if the World Cup has inspired your kid to take up soccer, you should just tell them to be careful when it comes to heading a soccer ball. It may lead to brain injury. A young child doesn't have enough head and neck control to avoid injury when they bounce the ball off their heads. And those balls come in very fast and very hard. I remember when I was playing soccer as like a middle schooler and high schooler, I'd get hit with the ball, and man, would I see stars.
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11: 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Tagged about 4,500 head of cattle today compared to about 4,928 a year ago. Compared to last week, I call your feeder steers 2 to 10 higher. 6-weight cattle 10 to 20 higher. Feeder heifers were steady to 5 higher. And your weaned steer and heifer calves were $20 higher. Getting right into the deal here, heavy 3-weight today costs $6. Light to medium 4-weight cattle costs $5.10 to $5.35. Heavy 4-weight steer costs $4.80 to $5.04. Light to medium 5-weight steer costs $4.70 to $4.97.5. Right onto your heavy 5-weight cattle, bring $4.45 to $4.62. Light to medium 6-weight steer, bring a $4.07.5 to $4.47. Heavy 6-weights, bring $4 to $4.10. Light to medium 7-weight steers bring 380 to 405. Heavy 7-weight steers bring 353 to 384.75. Light to medium 8-weight steer bring 350 to 383.75. Heavy 8-weights bring 334. Light to medium 9-weights on the average bring 338. Heavy 9-weights bring 338.

0: light three weight heifer today costs $517.50. Light four weight heifer costs $450. Heavy four weight heifer costs $450 to $457. Light to medium five weight heifer costs $404 to $437. Heavy five weight heifer costs $380 to $410. Light to medium six weight heifer costs $361 to $392. Heavy six weight heifers cost $341 to $364. Light to medium seven weight heifer costs $340 to $355. Heavy seven weights cost $334. Light to medium eight weight heifer cost $325 to $331. Heavy eight weights cost $315, weight $869. On your light to medium nine weight heifers, they cost $307 to $311. And then had some heifers that weighed $905, really nice replacement quality, and they bring $330. If you have any questions, be sure to give any of the nine commission firms a call or the stockyards. We'd love to hear from you or come and see us. We appreciate everybody coming out on the tours. It's neat to see where everybody's from and getting to meet different people each and every week, so we appreciate you folks as well. Like I say, if you have any questions, give us a call. Thank you very much. Have a good evening. God bless.
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0: Ride, ride, ride. 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Kyle Busch's name came up in Maine's annual moose permit lottery. He got drawn for one moose. He was a hunting-obsessed NASCAR star. Passed away last month from pneumonia. 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We'll keep you posted if it does.
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0: 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Y'all go check it out.
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